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Russell Dickerson into a kid for his Happened to Me video that they did on him. It was pretty good. I just watched it. Here's Worth Your While. 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

0: Luke Holmes was really kind of already prepared by the time he got to Nashville.
1: You know, I've been really lucky. When I, you know, when I first got my deal, it was my first album was already done. Like, I didn't have a deal. And it was essentially like a buddy that I wrote with, James McNair, was like, hey, I got this friend that like makes all my demos and you should get him to produce your stuff. And so we did it and had that thing made. And it was like we walked in the door with this album and we were already selling, you know, 500, 600, 700 tickets a night on our own. I mean, three nights a week. And so I didn't realize that that doesn't happen. I didn't move to Nashville with nothing. It was like I had already been playing shows in North Carolina for 200 people a night, three, four nights a week, and working two jobs and failing out of college at the same time. But I didn't realize that that was how everything worked. Like, I didn't know anything at all. And so you kind of go into it. And I think that can be a really great thing. And I think that can be a really damning thing for a lot of people, too.
0: Let's play his latest. Here's Rethink Some Things. Luke Holmes, Country Nights Live.

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0: Just got a request for Jordan Davis. I got a chance to hang out with him recently and talk to him a bit about the biggest rewards of being a musician.
1: When we were in Europe, I think we had two people get engaged at shows during Next Thing You Know. And that, to me, is kind of like, all right, that's really cool that this very monumental moment in their life, they've chose to have this song and this night be a part of it. But then, too, just like people telling stories about, you know, By Dirt kind of giving them a nudge to, you know, finally move out and find the property that they wanted to kind of start building their life on. And as a songwriter, I think that one's always going to be pretty rewarding.
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1: 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And so I hope there's some young kids out there, guys or gals, that see me playing and singing and want to do the same thing and, you know, kind of get inspired by me.
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11: 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Thank you for cranking us up. And as a nice thank you, we got a chance for you to go see Low Cash. They're going to be playing The Shed down in Maryville. 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

0: Charles Wesley Godwin says that writing is really therapy for him and his fans.
1: When I'm writing it, that's my therapeutic outlet, is the songs and the music. I'm not a very outwardly emotional person, but in the songs, I can channel all that. That's my grief. That's where I put it into. That's what kind of keeps all my pieces together. And if it does that for other people, that's honestly the reason for going out there on the road. That's kind of it, is doing it for the folks there at the show.
0: Let's play his collab with Luke Combs. Here's Better That Way. This is Country Nights Live.

0: Fall for us means pumpkins. It's pumpkin season. It's really been a blessing to me to get to have this experience on the farm and to get to work with Ingalls, because Ingalls has provided us as farmers an opportunity to work with our family that we otherwise wouldn't have.
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4: 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U.S. Olympians do it. Your neighbor's kid does it. And yes, it's the only socially acceptable way to carry a sword. Fencing. 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

Looks like John Party is still not feeling well. He's had to postpone some more shows. I don't know what's going around, but I know a lot of people are getting it. People are calling up the show going, man, I've been sick for days. 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

so much great music coming out right now, including a brand new album from Corey Kink called Heartland Rock and Roll. It's good, too. It's got some Oklahoma roots in there, little rock edge. Country soul, though. Here's Empty Words.

It's getting hot on The Voice, y'all. A country singer chose Queen Latifah over Riley Green. I love watching those judges together. He's great on the show. Here's Think As You're Drunk.

Country Nights Live. It's Bev Rainey. Thank you, as always, for hanging with us. I appreciate you coming along for the ride every single night. It's Flatland Calvary. Never coming back.

0: back.
1: Never coming back. Flatland Calvary and one of the guys in that band talking about the lifelong advice he's gotten from his mom.
2: My mom, too, on this other side of things, the softer side of things, like talking to God, having a, you know, praying and trusting that, you know, if you have faith that things will work out somehow, which way. And, you know, she reminded me, too, I think about this so much, as the dream is wonderful to live in. You know, it can be very challenging as well and demand everything of you. And so she told me the story of her in a single wide trailer. My dad's away on training in Oklahoma. She's barefoot, pregnant, washing dishes, you know, crying like at midnight. And she realized that God is telling her, this is exactly what you prayed for, though, too. And so sometimes what you prayed for happens and it looks a little different. But then it's just a season or a chapter in a page in the book, if you will. And next thing you know, they had this house. All of us are growing up in it together. And but yeah, she told me that whenever I would complain to her about, they didn't have, all they gave us was a case of water, Mom, for at the venue. And, you know,
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0: 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I just want to say thank you for listening to WIBK online or on the stream, on the app, wherever you are. Thank you for cranking us up. And as a nice thank you, we got a chance for you to go see Low Cash. 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

John Morgan's going to be hanging with us right here on Country Nights Live coming up on Friday. Make sure you tune in for it. He's a good dude. Here's Kid Myself.

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1: Florida Georgia Line's road back to each other wasn't quick, but Brittany Kelly says the healing finally happened. She revealed recently that Brian Kelly and Tyler Hubbard quietly reconnected last November when Tyler asked Brian to go on a hike. That led to a 5-day trip to Idaho with both couples, where she says years worth of hurt were melted away. The private reset came before fans saw the reunion on stage at CMA Fest in 2026. Party is expanding his Big Loud universe, officially launching Mockingbird Records, the country sister label to his rock imprint, Crow Records. And he's kicking things off with triplet trio Trip, J.D. Chaz and Trayson Stafford, a Belmont-bred band blending Memphis blues, Kentucky bluegrass, and Southern rock. They've played more than 300 shows and call working with Hardy the opportunity of a lifetime. And Riley Green tapped Carly Pierce as his team mentor for The Voice, saying her creativity and fearlessness, especially from their duet, If I Don't Leave, I'm Gonna Stay, made her the perfect fit. Pierce says she's ready to help contestants find what makes them unique and push them into the kind of growth the show was built on. That's your Country Nights Live news update. I'm Bev Rainey.
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1: 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Anytime I ask myself and I look in the mirror, is this too much? I'm like, no, Dolly would do it. I'm willing to try anything, really. My stylist pulls things for me, and they're much different sometimes than what I would pick myself. And I'm like, cool. I like feeling like a Barbie that plays dress up. So I'm like, you know better than I do. As long as I look good and I feel good, I'll wear it.
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Don't forget, we've got John Morgan stopping by to hang with us on Country Nights Live coming up on Friday. It's a good week, y'all. It's a good week. Thanks to our producer, Justin Reimer, for everything he does, and to you for hanging out with us. Here's Jason Aldean's Girl Like

Good morning, good evening, whatever time of day it is for you. Always happy that you are here. My name is Justin. This is the Overnight Ride. Now that the air is cooler outside, we're officially in the fall. You no longer use the lyrics from this song on any social media post. Every summer we see it. The season has ended. Luke Bryan, Drunk on You on the Overnight Ride.

0: got inside jobbed this past weekend, and it resulted in injuries. My name's Justin. It's the Overnight Ride. Traveled to Toronto for a wedding this past weekend for my buddy, whose family is from Iran, and his wife, her family from Bangladesh. So there's different traditions not used to at the wedding. One of them is stealing the groom's shoes and then paying to get them back. So the wife's side of the family, they will steal the groom's shoe. The groom's side of the family, the groomsmen have to get the shoe and return it to the groom, so he doesn't have to pay for the shoe. It was supposed to be all fun and games. I was excited for it. We are sent the itinerary in an email, and it says traditional shoe stealing with, quote, playful fighting. One more time, playful fighting. So there's a big picture on the stage. Everybody's together. The bride's side of the family steals his shoe. So my buddies and I, the groomsmen, we spring into action. We have to get the shoe back. So grab the shoe from one guy. Very playful. I run around with it a little bit. I toss it to my other friend, who catches the shoe and is promptly tackled through the doors of the venue. Again, the shoe is tossed. He is tackled through the doors of the venue. It is at that moment we were duped. Inside job. It is not playful. We get the shoe. My buddy Nick gets it. He's running towards the groom. He does a cut move. He spins. He really damages his knee. He can't get up. The shoe is stolen from him in an aggressive manner. And the bride's side of the family wins the shoe contest. And now my buddy, the groom, has to pay for his shoe. We were duped. They knew we didn't know about the tradition. They put playful in the email. And now we all got injuries. Inside job. I want retribution.
1: 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The Overnight Ride will be right back.
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Joe Nichols, C'est La Vie on the Overnight Ride. My name is Justin. You can always find me on Instagram, Justin Off Air. Text the show, 615-737-1033. It's Blake Whiten. And bet on that.

It is called The Rave, or the Eagles Club, in Milwaukee, Wisconsin. It is a venue that most country stars play at. And I always see pictures of them in the pool that's underground. I didn't know the pool there was haunted. McCoy Moore let me in on that one. Here's McCoy, and Forget We Ever Met. You know.

0: John Morgan stopped by the show last week to talk about his song Kid Myself and if it was intimidating to write it with Tyler Hubbard.
1: Oh, it was, yeah. And I had never met him either, so it was just kind of like a double whammy. But he's such a cool guy and an even better writer, man. I was very impressed at how seriously he took the writing side of it because he could easily not. You know, he's got people sending him hit songs all the time, I'm sure, but the fact that he likes doing it himself was really admirable.
0: Writing with Tyler Hubbard, Florida Georgia Line's back together. Like, are you writing for them? I'm trying to get it out of you.
1: I'm trying. I know that much. I've been trying like hell, but I know I have another write coming up at T-Hub, so I'm hoping that maybe they'll say, hey, we're looking for something for the new record.
2: Yes.
1: I'm like, well, it's funny you say that, you know?
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1: Digging the drawers.

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My name's Justin. This is The Overnight Ride. Another one for us to ponder from the mind of Parker McCollum. He put on Instagram, quote, "You don't really hear about construction paper much anymore. As a kid, you'd think construction paper was going to be a big part of your life as an adult. It is not." Here's Parker McCollum killing me.

Cole Goodwin, keeping it all in the family. So he's got a new song out this Friday, a little slower one than this, but his debut EP came out a couple months ago, and his mom sang harmonies with him on a few of the songs. Cole, howdy on the Overnight Ride.

My name's Justin. This is the Overnight Ride. I made Cheyenne, the pony girl who works in the offices here, stay later than she's supposed to because I witnessed her do something so heinous, I cannot stop thinking about it. I'm convinced no one else does this anywhere. Anyone listening to the show does not do this. We'll talk to her coming up next on the Overnight Ride.

0: What if?
1: I may have witnessed one of the weirdest things I have ever seen in my entire life earlier this evening. My name's Justin. It's the Overnight Ride. Cheyenne the Pony Girl is here. Hello.
2: Hey.
1: So when we go out and film content and your camera is blurry, how do you wipe your camera off?
2: I mean, I'll usually take whatever I am wearing, sometimes whatever my friend is wearing's shirt, and rub my camera lens on it.
1: So what she's saying is my shirt has become the cloth to clear your camera, which I don't care. If we're getting good content for the station and the shows, it's fine.
2: Yeah, and I usually wear scratchy outfits, so that's okay. Why.
1: The fabric is fine. You wear glasses. You've worn glasses your whole life.
2: Mm-hmm.
1: How did you clean your glasses earlier this evening?
2: Okay, well, I don't think this is that weird, but I licked my glasses and then I had a scratchy sweater on, so I walked over to your shirt and wiped them.
1: Just to recap, she licked with her tongue her mm-hmm. glasses, both sides of the lenses, mm-hmm. and then wiped them on my shirt.
2: Yes.
1: I do not mind you wiping it on my shirt. I wear soft clothing. The licking. No one else in America does this.
2: I think other people do. I mean, like, my dad used to when I was a kid. So, like, definitely at least two people in USA do.
1: So I think it's just your family
2: No.
1: licks glasses.
2: No.
1: If you have ever licked your glasses clean, you can text me at 615-737-1033. We're going to get zero texts. No one else is licking their glasses.
2: No, the phone lines are going to be blowing up. Trust me.
1: I could see, like, running underwater, like, using a little wiper.
2: No.
1: Using it. No, you lick them.
2: Yeah, yum yum.
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But now, if you buy a Topps card, there could be an autographed Luke Combs card in there waiting for you. Charles Wesley Godwin, Luke Combs. Better that way on the Overnight Ride. Oh, boo.

20-plus performers will be participating in CMA Presents I Will Always Love You, a celebration of Dolly Parton, which will be live on ABC October 21st. Ella Langley, Lainey Wilson, Reba McEntire, Carrie Underwood, Vince Gill, the top of the list. Here's Ella, loving life again on the Overnight Ride.

We'll call it a tuck duck. It was a phenomenal ducking of a question by Tucker Wetmore, of course, there. His rumblings that him and Ella Langley are dating. He was directly asked about it from a fan. And what did Tucker do? Started singing Lee Bryce's Rumors. Here's Tuck, who told you that on the overnight ride. Mm-hmm.

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Cody Loden, Drinks Can Drink on the Overnight Ride. Don't sleep on Cody Loden. He's about to blow up, and that's why we're playing him right here. Speaking of blowing up, very, very soon, the full Zach Top and Kimes Ranch collaboration for clothing is dropping. Jeans, hoodies, vests. You can dress like Zach. Here's South of Sanity.

Now that it's not summer, we really can't do the bit where we look back 7 summers ago. But 7 years ago this week, Dan and Shay and Justin Bieber released 10,000 Hours. Luke Combs released Even Though I'm Leaving. And Brantley Gilbert, Lindsay L, they released What Happens in a Small Town. It's Morgan Wallen, 7 summers on the Overnight Ride.

0: Another back in the bottle moment. I'm Justin. It's the overnight ride. I will not be participating in this, but there are buzz balls that are flavored like Pop-Tarts, and people have taken to the internet to have it for breakfast. They'll have the Pop-Tarts and then the buzz balls that are flavored like those Pop-Tarts. That is a horrible way to start your day. Stomach, not great. It's Randy Houser and back in the bottle.
1: I got the

0: I was done for. Before we get into this, I just want to say that my list is sealed inside an envelope. My name's Justin. This is The Overnight Ride. Once again, holding Cheyenne the Pony Girl hostage way beyond the hours she should be here. So a new article came out talking about leftovers, and I am a leftovers person. And a study is saying that people do actually prefer leftovers than the fresh food. Or, you know, they're not terribly against leftovers. So what happens? Researchers test a whole bunch of food. Beef lasagna, butter chicken, an apple crumble. And people preferred the food the next day more than the food from the night before. Now, why? One theory is that spices and aromatics mellow overnight, creating a more rounded flavor. So, Cheyenne the Pony Girl, give me your top three foods that are better the next day.
1: Pizza.
0: Okay.
1: Like some Chinese food.
0: Okay.
1: Like the rice or the noodles. Pigs in a blanket.
0: Pigs in a blanket?
1: Yeah, I don't know. Like, once they get, like, the pig part gets marinated in a blanket, I feel like it tastes a lot better.
0: This is a great view that only you could come up with.
1: Thanks, and now I'm going to go make some pigs in a blanket.
0: Okay, this is not set up. My answers are sealed in this envelope. Let me take it out because I feel like they're going to be pretty similar. Number three, food that is better the next day is pizza. I don't know what it is, but reheating pizza very hotly on the stove or in the pan, or in the oven, just better. I do have Chinese takeout as number two on my top three foods that are better the next day. I just love it cold the next day. I adore it hot the night I get it, but the next day just does something for me. And number one, food that is better the next day, I feel like everybody listening will agree, is chili. Chili's always better the next day.
2: Be right back.
3: Third shifters and those that avoid the sun. Thank you for being part of our family. The Overnight Ride will be right back.
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New one from Jordan Davis. That is Mess on the Overnight Ride. I'm Justin. You can find me on Instagram, Justin Off Air. Number to text, 615-737-1033. It's Jason Aldean, and lights come on. You're

Yes, Lauren Elena was at a deli sampling the variety of chicken salads like one would sample the variety of ice creams at an ice cream shop. And yes, this should be a more common practice. Lauren Elena, Chase Matthew, and all my exes. Another

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A new show called Heartland, where she plays a country star that goes missing. The preview looked pretty good. Carter Faith, Wyatt Flores, and nothing better to do.

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And we've got nothing since. The only thing we got was him in a suit with a shaved head, which the internet did freak out about. We'd freak out more if we got new music, Sam.

0: 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We'll be right back.
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1: 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And as a nice thank you, we got a chance for you to go see Low Cash. 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

0: Okay.
1: Sooner than later, that is what's happening with new music from Lainey Wilson. We have moved on from the whirlwind era. We are entering a new one. She says she's been walking into the writer's room lately, not knowing what to do, figuring out as she goes. She's not her style, but she says it's working. Lainey, phone, keys, wallet on the overnight ride.

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1: Cody Johnson, horseback on the overnight ride, one of the latest artists to warn against AI articles, AI images, AI messages. Chances are, if you get a direct message from Cody Johnson, it is not Cody Johnson, and he says his team is working tirelessly to correct that. I saw the other day someone went up to Warren Zeiters and said, hey, I've been talking to you online, and he said, no, that's not me. So be warned. You know, just got to put that warning out every once in a while. Some people are out there to do bad. They're using AI to trick you. Your favorite country artist does not need $500 from you.

0: feel like it's the Artificial Intelligence Hour. My name's Justin. This is the Overnight Ride. This artificial intelligence, bad. But I've come up with a good one. Apparently, there's an AI system that recreate pictures people are looking at by studying their brain scans. So basically, they can scan your brain and print a picture of what you're looking at. I do not love that. So I'm reading this article and I go, there's got to be something good out of AI. I'm not a huge fan of it. Whatever. It's part of our lives now. Here's what we need to do. We need to create an AI for like 2 a.m. You're on the couch. You're up late. You're hungry. And you know there's nothing in the fridge. Like an AI on your phone, you can go over to the fridge. You can take a picture of what you got. And it creates a recipe, a quick snack, a 30-minute meal to get you to hold over. Those cravings hit you late at night. You don't want to go shopping. You don't want to leave the house. You go to the fridge. You open it up. You take a picture of the freezer of the fridge. And the AI creates a meal. It's like that show Chopped on Food Network. We got a little computer Guy Fieri now.
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2: 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And as a nice thank you, we got a chance for you to go see Low Cash. They're going to be playing The Shed down in Maryville. 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

My name's Justin. This is the Overnight Ride. Well wishes go out to John Party. Canceled a couple shows. A deep chest infection. Performed a show and then had to cancel again. Get well, bro. It's Boots Off on the Overnight Ride.

No new news from Morgan Wallen about new music, but there's a video floating around of him in a Demolition Derby, which we'll take for now. Here's Bin by now on the Overnight Ride.

0: John Morgan stopped by the show recently, talk about his song, Kid Myself. Needed to know, did it come from a real place, or did he just stumble upon the idea?
1: Yeah, it was. It's funny because it was a, you know, at first, it was the first time I was writing with Tyler Hubbard. I saw it on the calendar coming up, and I was right in the middle of putting all the songs together for Carolina Blue album. And so I was like, I felt like we had what we needed, but there's still a few like slots that, you know, we were just kind of talking about what songs are going to fit. And I saw my write with Tyler coming up like 2 days later. And so the night before, I was just like scrolling my phone, like deep diving into old folders and going through my drawers in my office, like trying to find something, you know, that I'd written down maybe and that would spark anything. And I came across that title on my phone and just started playing guitar. And it just kind of came up with that riff, that intro riff, and wrote like a scratch chorus just to try to get the idea across like we were talking about. And I took it in the next day and I had another idea that I thought Tyler might really like, and he was like, you know, and I was like, oh. So I threw that one out to him, and he's like, yeah, we got to chase that. And so he was just really good about, I think, pulling out more of the personal storyline of, you know, where the song actually stemmed from. Because it was, you know, the original thought came from, you know, when I was leaving North Carolina, you know, I'd bought some land. I was, you know, kind of settling down and was in a relationship that was pretty serious at the time. And, you know, when I decided, like, you know, I gotta move. I gotta do this thing now if I'm ever going to. When I made that decision, it kind of played itself out, you know, and that relationship, we just kind of decided, like, it was probably best for both if we just went our own ways. And so it's never an easy thing to do, you know. And I feel like a lot of people have been through that at some point in their life. So I feel like that's kind of why the song is so relatable.

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I've been thinking about this video for a couple days. Jackson Dean went from Idaho to New York City for a show. The video he posted seems to lead me to believe he took a helicopter from Idaho to New York City. Is that possible? I'm deathly afraid of helicopters, so I won't inquire too much. Here's Blacktop Blues.

My name's Justin. This is the Overnight Ride, as always. Catch me on Instagram, Justin Off Air. The number to text, 615-737-1033. It's Ashley Cook and Baby Blues. Baby.

To open the NFL season, Russell Dickerson jumped on the field to perform at the Tennessee Titans game before he went out there, had to bust out some push-ups. You're going to be beside NFL players. Got to look as jacked as you can be. I would attempt the same thing.

0: Life is about the simple things, and one of those simple things is a Fropo, short for frozen pizza. My name's Justin. This is the Overnight Ride, and I bring you some sad news, a frozen pizza that has always been there for you through the tough times, the good times, the nostalgic times, is no more. It has been discontinued. Fair priced, easy to reach for, has given us memories. Celeste Pizza is being discontinued. This is terrible. Celeste Pizza, with us our entire lives. Conagra is discontinuing Celeste Pizza, expects the move to improve margins, and will redirect resources to categories. I don't care what that says. Keep it going. Celeste was bought back in 2018. The brand was created by Celeste Lizio and her husband Anthony, selling pizzas to restaurants in 1962. This thing has been around forever. I love a Celeste. It's cheap and it's easy. I used to work in a snack bar at a pool. We'd buy them for $1, then sell them for $3, which felt illegal. But we were making money, so I guess it wasn't illegal. Anyway, sad day. R.I.P. Celeste Pizza. You'll be missed, truly.
1: We get you through the night, or the early morning, depending on your perspective. The Overnight Ride will be right back.
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I'll watch the full video when I get home tonight. Seems too intense for the show.

Coming from Polish descent today, very special day. There's National Pierogi Day. Great grandmother, all her neighbors used to make different kinds. We get together. We have a little pierogi fest. Made me realize quickly that Polish food is just 50 shades of tan or 50 shades of beige.

My name's Justin. It is the overnight ride. When a couple gets together, celebrity couple, they are usually nicknamed. There is a growing bromance between Adam Levine and Riley Green on The Voice. Queen Latifah, one of the fellow coaches on the show, has nicknamed those two Ratem, Riley and Adam together. I think we could have done a little bit better. It's Riley Green and Change My Mind. If you should-

0: It's Locash talking about on the Overnight Ride. 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That is the name of their brand new album. Chris and Preston, slated for release on October 23rd. 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
2: Relax. They're from Ingles. Yeah!

Gavin Adcock has a couple beefs with a couple country stars. One of them is Zach Bryan. The other one, Charlie Crockett. It seems that him and Charlie Crockett have buried the hatchet over beers. A couple pictures floating around online, which means they'll probably have a song soon. It's usually how these things end. It's Gavin Adcock, Wannabe, on the Overnight Ride.

In this song, Empty Words, it's Corey Kent. He refers to Mr. Webster of the dictionary. I looked it up. Mipster. Mr. Webster. It's hard to say. Real person. Noah Webster. Born in 1758. It's Corey Kent, Empty Words.

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0: Fall forecast.
2: Today you will notice a bit more humidity starting to work into the forecast even as early as this morning, and that will continue to build throughout the afternoon as those highs climb into the low to mid 80s. Now we are keeping the sunshine around through the very end of the work week before we start to build in those rain chances this weekend. In the WVLT First Alert Weather Center, I'm meteorologist Sydney Sullivan.
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1: Good Thursday morning from the WVLT Newsroom. I'm Will Puckett. This morning, rangers in the Great Smoky Mountains National Park are searching for a missing man. The park says 24-year-old Sahil Jalani was last seen at the Riverstone Campground in Townsend Monday night. They say his car was found at the Abram Falls Trailhead Wednesday. Jalani is 5'9", 140 pounds, has black hair and brown eyes. If you see him or know anything that could help, contact the park. Well, 1 week after her botched execution, Krista Gayle Pike is alive, awake, and angry. That's according to her attorneys. Pike received two lethal doses of pentobarbital last Wednesday. She was sentenced to death for her role in the gruesome 1995 murder of Colleen Slemmer. Her attorneys are sharing they believe she was brain dead as of Monday night, and they were preparing to take her off of life support the next day. Then they say she woke up Tuesday morning. Her attorneys say she has a long road to recovery. Well, a judge ruling yesterday the Department of Correction needs to hold on to a long list of things from the execution attempt. That includes IV lines, medical waste, drugs, and pictures of the chamber from last Wednesday night. All of this in case it becomes evidence in a future court case. The state says they're already working to preserve that evidence. Now Pike's attorneys are also asking Governor Bill Lee to commute Pike's sentence from death to life in prison without the possibility of parole. From the WVLT Newsroom, I'm Will Puckett with three things you need to know.
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2: Fall forecast.
3: Well, we are kicking off our Thursday with a little bit of patchy fog and a touch warmer than the last couple of days, but still fall-like conditions sticking around. Now, as we move into the afternoon, those afternoon highs will be a touch warmer, primarily sitting in the upper 70s, lower 80s, and this is going to come with a lot of sunshine. In the WVLT First Alert Weather Center, I'm meteorologist Sydney Sullivan.
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0: is a wild story out of Australia, and I kind of know how this woman feels. So she's getting married, and her groom accidentally called her the wrong name during the wedding ceremony.
1: Take B.
2: Take B. Grace
1: Emily Grace Pumphrey.
2: Emma.
1: Emma Grace Pumphrey.
3: Oh, her name is Emma and her's...
0: Her name is Emma. Her sister's name is Emily.
3: Sister. I want to hear that again.
0: Okay,
3: can
0: go ahead.
3: I hear it again?
1: Take B.
2: Emma Grace Pumphrey.
1: Emily Grace Pumphrey.
2: Emma.
1: Emma Grace Pumphrey. Oh.
0: First of all, who names their kids Emma and Emily? That's already confusing. But I kind of know how the girl feels because our minister, when my husband and I, Matt, got married 15 years ago, kept calling me Suzanne. Throughout the entire ceremony?
3: No.
0: Yes, he did.
3: You're getting married.
0: Uh-huh.
3: You and Matt are all gussied up.
0: Uh-huh.
3: And your minister, instead of saying, you know, Nancy,
0: do you,
3: this,
0: Nancy, take Matt,
3: called you Suzanne?
0: Not once, but three times.
3: How, Nancy?
0: Well, he was elderly, and we shan't speak of the dead.
3: Tell me.
0: Uh-huh.
3: Y'all thought it was funny.
0: We were dying.
3: Oh my God.
0: We laughed so hard. And the funny thing was, I'd known the minister for years. Like, oh. I had known the minister far longer than I had known my husband.
3: Yeah. I've never called my wife by her sister's name. They don't have a close name anyhow, but I have on occasion come very close to calling her Nancy. And having to.
0: I don't want to be any part of
3: it. No, and I don't want to be a part of it. But in my defense and yours, in case it's ever happened, I was thinking about this the other day. We spend so much time in the same room.
0: Yes.
3: Me and you.
0: Uh-huh.
3: And arguably, on a lot of days, speak more than we do with our own spouses.
0: Oh, that's an everyday thing for me.
3: So I'm just kind of, it's an automatic for me. That's okay. My parents call me. Go ahead.
0: I just want to say, please just don't do it in the middle of a fight.
3: No.
0: That would be bad.
3: No, I've never done that. Whew. But my parents still call me the wrong name. I've got a twin brother named Jesse.
0: Now that I can see, my grandmother called me Becky. I mean, for years.
3: Right.
0: Which is my mom's name all the time.
3: Oh my God. Worst place you have ever been called the wrong name. It was my grandmother's funeral. I told this story. Her name is Edra, E-D-R-A.
0: Uh-huh.
3: And it was one of those funeral home directors who didn't know her at all.
0: Which is awful.
3: When
0: he called her Edna?
3: Edra. Called her
0: Edra.
3: Edra. The entire service. And I swear my uncle was about to jump out of the front row because he would say, and Edra lived a good life. And he'd be like, Edra. He'd like,
0: that happened at my uncle's funeral. Right. He kept calling him JB. And I'm like, you didn't even know him.
3: That's his nickname.
0: It was his nickname. I'm like, knock it off. That's so gross.
3: Exactly.
4: Joey and Nancy.
5: Hey, what's up? It's Mac. 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Thank you for cranking us up. And as a nice thank you, we got a chance for you to go see Low Cash. They're going to be playing The Shed down in Maryville. 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
11: Would it surprise you to learn that how early your kid gets on social media might predict whether or not they try drugs or alcohol? Researchers at UCSF followed kids ages 9 to 16 for 4 years. The ones who got on social media early and heavily, defined as 3 or more hours per day, were far more likely to start experimenting. Nearly 17 times the odds of trying marijuana, 14 times the odds of trying tobacco. That was compared with kids who use little or no social media. Now, this is a study that shows a link, not causation. But think about what they're seeing here. One review found about 3/4 of substance content online actually paints it in a positive light. So talk with your kids early, before you're facing a potential problem. Do your best to fill their time with things that they love, away from their devices. I'm Dr. Sanjay Gupta, helping you live a better life.
12: Joey keeps

Fall for us means pumpkins. It's pumpkin season. It's really been a blessing to me to get to have this experience on the farm and to get to work with Ingalls, because Ingalls has provided us as farmers an opportunity to work with our family that we otherwise wouldn't have.

0: what's all this Billy hollering and carrying on?
1: Everybody, let's go.
2: Let's go.
3: Let's go.
4: Let's get ready.
5: If this was pro wrestling, we'd be a tag team, you know?
6: Joey and Nancy!
7: I'm not a deep thinker. I'm more of a surface level.
5: Don't ask any more questions, lest we sound stupid.
8: Good morning. Good morning.
0: I've listened to WLVK all my life, and I've never heard such stupid stuff.
1: This is Sherry from Seymour. Here comes my two favorite people, Joey and Nancy. Yeah!
9: Joey and Nancy in the morning.
1: Well, hey, y'all. How y'all doing?
10: Remember him, Leslie?
1: Yes.
10: What was his last name?
1: Oh.
10: He's from Chattanooga. Died a couple of years ago. Well, hey, y'all.
1: Well.
10: Yeah, exactly.
1: What y'all doing?
10: What y'all? Yeah, exactly.
1: He is the single person that got America through COVID.
10: Oh, man.
1: His video.
10: Yeah. Oh, good morning. It's Joey and Nancy. I want to start the show on a selfish note. I think my hair is receding. Well, I don't.
1: Come again.
10: Okay, do you look at me? Because I know I got okay hair, but like, is my hair receding? Have you noticed that?
1: I have never noticed that. In fact, I really think you have a lush head of hair
10: compared to
1: a lot of gentlemen your age.
10: Okay, here's what's going on. And I haven't looked it up because I don't want the answer. But I have noticed random stray hairs on my forehead near my hairline. And I'm like, I have new random stray hairs that are like a half inch below the rest of the hair.
1: Uh-huh.
10: And I go, why would I have just random hairs? And they're not just short. They're, you know, they've got some length to them. And then the other morning I was looking and I go, wait a second. Is there a chance that they were always there, but the rest of the hair has gone upwards? Like, is this what balding starts to look like, where you're like, ooh, I've just got some random strays, and actually what happened is the rest of it went away and some are hanging on?
1: See, I would venture to say that it's completely opposite. Hear me out.
10: Go ahead.
1: As you start to age, you start to get hair in weird places. You ever seen those?

0: dudes hanging out and they got hair coming out their ears for days.
1: It's awful, yeah.
0: It's gross. Like, pluck it. I'm just wondering if instead of it coming out of your ears, it's popping out of your forehead. Yeah. Like, I don't think your hairline's receding. I think you're just getting extra hair.
1: I don't like the rogue hairs.
0: Well,
1: not a big fan.
0: You've got at this age, and my husband will tell you the same thing because he just turned 50. It's time that you invest in a very good set of tweezers.
1: Oh, yeah. Yeah, we need to get... Yeah, because...
0: And you can, do not
1: they're
0: buy
1: not all the
0: them.
1: Same.
0: No.
1: No.
0: No, he can tell you whatever brand he gets. I think it's Revlon.
1: Really?
0: Yeah, I think so. And I think it's the over $10 kind.
1: I'm going to text him right now.
0: He's asleep. No,
1: that's
0: because
1: fine.
0: It is our 15-year anniversary today.
1: Jeez. There's Matt Barger. Hey, good morning, buddy, comma. I'm so sorry to bother you this early, period. Nancy tells me you have a great recommendation for proper tweezers, period. What would you recommend for my rogue hairs? Question mark. Man to man, comma, I appreciate you.
0: Oh,
1: exclamation
0: my God.
1: Point. Smiley face. Heart.
0: Did it do it?
1: Let's see. No, I just wrote that out. There we go. I'll put a little heart, but he'll know.
0: Oh, my God. He's going to be like, what did you all talk about?
1: And then what I'm going to do is when he writes back, I will screenshot this and post it.
0: He swears by. I mean, and he's bought more than one pair. He's got a pair in the car. He's got a pair in the bathroom.
1: Well, I've got a nose trimmer thing that I bought. I carry it with me everywhere I go.
0: Yes.
1: Man, for the ears, for the nose. I mean, it also acts as a good touch up trimmer if you really need one.
0: Yes.
1: You know what I mean?
0: Yes.
1: There's a stray hair above a lip. Get it.
0: And I will say my husband does not have hairy ears. But I have noticed other older gentlemen do, and part of me wants to go pluck the rogue hair, but part of them need to be bush hogged. Like,
1: oh my.
0: There are some dudes that have hairier ears than they do on the top of their head.
1: Wow.
0: And I just want to, look, here's a PSA for all older gentlemen, and I know you want me to stop talking, Joey. Look in the mirror. If you got a tuft coming out, that tuft ain't supposed to be there, boys.
1: Yeah, how do you not notice that?
0: I don't know.
1: Oh, man. Hey, we got more Zach Brown tickets this morning. Nancy's going to toot on her kazoo. It's our Zach Clown Band a little after, what, 7 this morning? If you can guess the Zach Brown Band song that she's playing, you'll win. Plus your $10,000 shopping spree. Next chance to get in on that a little after 9 on Wivick.
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4: Good morning from the WVLT Newsroom. On this Thursday, I'm Will Puckett. Tennessee farmers can hopefully save a little bit of money on fuel the rest of October. Governor Lee is allowing them to use red dye diesel on the road. Dye diesel is chemically the same as regular diesel, but it's intended to be used only on farms and isn't taxed, and it's dyed red so it can be identified. We're hearing reactions from East Tennessee farmers saying it'll help. Others say it's too little too late. Farmers are only authorized to use dyed diesel on the roads through the end of the month. Well, right now, Amazon is offering U.S. Prime members 20 cents off a gallon of gas. The discount is available Fridays through January at BP and Amoco stations. Amazon says the offer uses BP's Earnify app. It includes a 5-cent baseline and a 5-cent extra discount for Prime members. The additional 10 cents off is only available on Fridays at participating gas stations. And the U.S. Bureau of Labor Statistics saying the average for a pound of ground beef is around $7, almost a dollar more than this time last year. One Knoxville butcher shop, Simpson's Meats, says business is busy even as some of the most popular cuts get more expensive. The shop points to the nation's shrinking cattle herd as a major driver of those higher prices. They say climbing diesel prices are also increasing their expenses and shrinking profit margins. From the WVLT Newsroom, I'm Will Puckett with three things you need to know.
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2: Fall forecast.
6: Today you will notice a bit more humidity starting to work into the forecast, even as early as this morning, and that will continue to build throughout the afternoon as those highs climb into the low to mid 80s. Now, we are keeping the sunshine around through the very end of the work week before we start to build in those rain chances this weekend. In the WVLT First Alert Weather Center, I'm meteorologist Sydney Sullivan.
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0: special.
1: Joey and Nancy want to know, what makes you special?
2: What makes you special? Where we have a mystery guest in here, and me and Nancy each get 7 questions to try to identify whatever it is about you that makes you special. What can you tell us?
3: My name is Mike. I was a retired police officer, and I arrested a celebrity.
4: Oh!
2: This one's new.
4: Oh, I like this tea.
2: Okay, I guess that's what we're trying to figure out.
4: Okay, I get the first question. When you were in law enforcement and arresting people, was it in East Tennessee or was it at a different location?
3: Different location.
4: Can you share that location or would it give it away?
3: Nashville.
4: Nashville.
2: Okay, we each get 7 questions. Was this a country artist?
3: It was a country artist.
4: Was this country artist a gentleman or a lady?
3: He was a gentleman.
2: Are they still alive?
3: Yes.
4: Did the person that you arrest end up having to serve time?
3: No.
2: Did this arrest make headlines?
3: Yes.
2: Oh, boy. Boy.
3: National.
4: Was this arrest made on Broadway?
3: No.
4: Oh.
2: Did this arrest of this country artist involve alcohol?
3: No.
4: Oh my goodness. And I've only got 3 questions left. Can you tell us where this country artist is originally from, or would that give it away?
3: I believe he's from West Virginia.
2: Is this artist a part of a group?
3: He has sang with a group, but predominantly single.
4: Can you tell us what he was arrested for?
3: That would be the dead giveaway.
4: Oh, okay. Oh, man.
3: It involved another country star.
4: Oh, wait. Oh, bombshell. It involved, wait, it was 2 country stars?
3: There was only one that was put in cuffs, but it involved another star, I should say.
4: Wait, was that second country star a guy or a gal?
3: Girl. Well-known.
2: Were people surprised at the time that this artist was arrested for this?
3: The surprise was the fact that he was arrested.
4: Okay, he didn't serve time.
3: No.
4: And it involved another major star that was a girl. Okay, this is going to sound odd, but when you went to, let's call it the scene, mm-hmm. was this an active thing that was happening when he got arrested, or was this a reported thing that he did and then got arrested later? Does that make sense?
3: It started in one state, ended in Tennessee 6 hours later.
4: Oh. Shoot.
2: Okay, last question for me. It's what makes you special. I'm trying to figure out who Mike arrested when he was in law enforcement. Where did the arrest occur?
3: Nashville International Airport.
4: Okay.
2: Man.
4: What?
2: Man, people crank the radio up trying to figure out this tea.
4: I don't remember this at all.
2: All right, it's what makes you special. Mike's in here. We know he's former law enforcement. He said he arrested a famous person. That was a country artist. What else did we figure out?
4: We found out that the guy was arrested, but there was a second country artist involved that was a girl. It started in one state. It ended at the Nashville International Airport 6 hours later. The guy did not serve time. He's still alive. Alcohol was not involved, and he's from West Virginia.
2: So the question is, who did Mike arrest? This is what makes you special. If you got a guess, our number is 489-1077. Call or text with that. Will you hang out for a second, Mike?
3: Absolutely.
5: We are just getting reports of a wreck now on Charles Severs Boulevard in front of Sonic, just west of I-75 in Anderson County. Watch for lane restrictions through that area and heads up for fog scattered all around the area as well. Making your way inbound on the interstate, you are still in good shape and in good shape on that 640 loop.
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5: Sherry Bigler, Pete Michaels Traffic.
6: We are keeping the sunshine around, but afternoon highs will be a touch warmer, climbing into the low to mid 80s and a little bit more humid. In the WVLT First Alert Weather Center, I'm meteorologist Sydney Sullivan.
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0: and Nancy want to know, what makes you special?
1: Today's What Makes You Special is what we call in the business a doozy. Mike's in here, former law enforcement. He says he arrested a country star once upon a time. What else did he tell us?
2: That country star is still alive. He arrested him at the Nashville International Airport. Alcohol was not involved, but a second country star, who is a girl, was. It ended after a six-hour, I'm going to call it a chase. He didn't say it was a chase, in Nashville, and no time was served.
1: So we're trying to figure out, I guess, who the person is. A lot of guesses coming through.
3: I'm thinking it's Tim McGraw.
2: Oh. We've gotten several text messages. John thinks it was Morgan Wallen, which is where I was going with it until he said no Broadway. Doug thinks it's Zach Bryan, and Paul thinks it's Bailey Zimmerman. All of which could be very viable.
1: Well, what do you think?
2: I don't have a guess, to be honest with you. I'm like, was it a domestic violence incident? Like,
1: And here's the problem. Whoever you guess, you're basically saying they're worthy of getting arrested.
2: And there's only one that comes to mind, and I'm not trying to get sued for slander. So,
1: see, I'm going to be safe. I'm just going to make somebody up. Did you arrest Randy Owen of the super band Alabama?
4: No.
1: Okay. See.
2: Who, Mike, did you arrest?
4: My name is Mike. I was a retired police officer, and I arrested Brad Paisley at the Nashville International Airport.
2: No way! What did he do?
4: The official phrase was he was guitar noodling down in Texas when he was supposed to let the other acts get up on stage, and so Jewel complained a little bit, and that, you know, more humorous than anything. And then when her set was almost done, there was a very large person in a full body condom outfit throwing candy kisses above the stage to the crowd. And so she went back to her trailer and said, "This isn't over, Paisley." And so made a phone call. And so when they were supposed to be back in Nashville, it was like an hour and a half flight. There was a problem with the plane. And so he sat there and at 3:15 in the morning on a Sunday morning. It's actually all over YouTube.
1: Wait, what did you... Wait. So it was a joke?
4: It was a joke.
1: Wait, but what did you... What did you say?
4: Guitar...
1: What is guitar noodling?
4: Where you just listen to your guitar on the stage.
1: So did he know it was a joke?
4: No, he did not know it was a joke at first because we didn't tell him why.
2: What did you all tell him?
4: We waited until he was in the car. I cuffed him. And we walked about 50 yards to get him to the car. Nashville Airport. Everybody was there.
2: So you didn't tell him why you were arresting him?
4: Nope.
1: So wait, what do you say when you walk up to him is what I think she's trying to ask.
4: Actually, Lloyd, who was the lead officer on it, he gave some speech and said, "Mr. Paisley, we need to get you off the aircraft, please. You need to go with this officer. There's some charges. We're going to get you downtown. You can call an attorney." And
2: what did he say? Did he fight back or anything?
4: No, he at first was like, "I didn't do anything," which, of course, in our line of work is something that everybody says.
2: Exactly.
4: So, you know, but he was cuffed. And so we walked him back to the car. And then Lloyd started telling him that what he was arrested for. And he says, "For noodling on a guitar? Oh, I'm guilty." He says, "I absolutely did it. There's no doubt about it."
1: He figured it out.
4: Yeah. At that point, as we were uncuffing him, actually, we go to the same church. He's just never seen me in uniform.
2: Oh, my goodness.
4: And I whispered in his ear that Pastor Glenn would like to see him in the church office.
2: Oh, wow. My goodness.
4: It was being videoed by one of the country music television shows.
2: Okay.
4: So there's cameras. There were cameras.
1: Show.
4: There
1: was
4: cameras everywhere.
1: Wow. Mike's in here. Arrested Brad Paisley for tinkering with his guitar on a prank show. When did that happen?
4: About 15 years ago.
1: Mike, wow, that does make you special. You arrested Brad Paisley. It was a fake arrest.
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1: Well, that's what makes you special. Thanks for coming in, man.
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0: 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Stella Lefty's Boston. Or is it Stella Lefty's? We just don't know.
1: I don't know.
0: Hot tea. Good morning. Nancy's got her kazoo standing by a little after 7 this morning. We're playing Zach Clown Band. And I'd like you just to show off some of your skills before we explain how you can win Zach Brown Band tickets.
1: I mean, I don't mean to toot my own horn.
2: Do it.
1: But
2: let me hear it.
0: Yep. Nasty. So yesterday, we had Nancy toot on the kazoo Same Boat, which is a Zach Brown Band song, which sounds very much like Chicken Fried.
1: Uh-huh.
0: And so we tricked folks. So 7:05, you're picking another song that we haven't done before. First person to guess what it is going to get tickets for a show tonight.
1: Uh-huh.
0: Food City Center. Nancy's going to wake up. We're going to toot it a little after 7. By the way, we're coming back next talking about the most popular toy for Christmas this year.
1: I wonder if it's a kazoo.
0: Nope. It's called Butt Face.
1: Oh.
0: Absolutely true.
1: Okay.
0: Try not to laugh. All right. We'll be right back.
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4: Good morning from the WVLT Newsroom. I'm Will Puckett. Tennessee fire officials are urging everyone to be extra careful as wildfire season gets underway. Starting on the 15th, you must have a free burn permit before you burn leaves, natural debris, or do any prescribed burning. Permits are free and you can get them online. Burning without one is a misdemeanor. State officials say more than 90% are caused by people, often from debris burns that get out of control. Well, it's only October, but officials are warning you of an early start to the flu season. The latest CDC data shows flu activity is increasing, even though it remains low nationally. One doctor saying a new mutation has emerged in one of the 3 flu strains the vaccine protects against, which impacts people under 25 the most. Doctors say folks can get a standard flu shot. Those over 65 can get a high-dose vaccine. And new this season is the mRNA vaccine approved for people over 50. Pharmacies say October is the best time to get a shot. And Remote Area Medical or RAM will be in Morristown today to provide free telehealth services. A telehealth truck will be at the Hamblin County Central Services from 9 to 3. And tomorrow, RAM will be at Care Cuts in Knoxville along Clinton Highway from 10 to 2. Both of the trucks will be providing medical services only. That means no vision or dental care this time. It is completely free. You don't need an ID nor insurance. RAM operates on a first-come, first-served basis. From the WVLT Newsroom, I'm Will Puckett with 3 things you need to know.
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7: The volume is continuing to pick up as you make your way into downtown, especially from the west. Continuing to work this wreck on Charles Seavers Boulevard in front of the Sonic, just west of I-75 in Anderson County. In good shape on Alcoa Highway in front of the airport, but watch out for fog scattered around the area.
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11: Fall forecast.
12: Well, we are kicking off our Thursday with a little bit of patchy fog and a touch warmer than the last couple of days, but still fall-like conditions sticking around. Now, as we move into the afternoon, those afternoon highs will be a touch warmer, primarily sitting in the upper 70s, lower 80s, and this is going to come with a lot of sunshine. In the WVLT First Alert Weather Center, I'm meteorologist Sydney Sullivan.
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0: 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I'm seriously contemplating buying the most popular toy for 2026 for my boys. Take a listen to Chester Cheeks.
1: What's that? It's Chester Cheeks, the ultimate butt-face prankster. Squeeze, and he lets it rip. He's dropping beats, jiggling cheeks. He's full of gas-powered pranks up his sleeve. That little fart.
2: Chester!
1: Always up to cheeky tricks. Warning, may cause explosive laughter and uncontrollable wiggle dancing. Chester Cheeks from Buttface by Goliath.
0: Yeah, it's real. I saw it at Walmart the other day.
3: Did you really?
0: I absolutely saw it. And I was like, I almost took a photo and sent it to you and Carly. And I'm like, I don't know, that might be too much for the text. That might be too much.
3: Oh, I would have loved it.
0: Old Chester Cheeks.
3: I don't want to get it for my kids. I want to get it for my husband.
0: I mean, this is $30. Apparently very popular. My kids would die if I bought this. They would die.
3: Like, are you thinking, like, of buying two of them? One for each?
0: No, we'll have a family Chester. A family. But, you see it on the shelf at the toy section, and I'm just like, boy, we have reached a new low. We have an elf at home, a hip-hop elf, and he does a little rap song, and he kind of dances and shakes, and we laugh every Christmas when we bring it out. I'm Elfie. Ba-da-da-da-da-da-da-da-da. Right? And I'm like, this is next level. You think my wife would be angry?
3: I think she would possibly be very angry. And all I had in my head the entire time that I was watching that commercial is the old biddies on Black Friday are going to be fighting over this at the Walmart.
0: Can you describe what this looks like?
3: It literally looks like a butt cheek. It's got, point your screen at me again, Joey.
0: Yeah, I'm going to play it for you again.
3: And it's got eyeballs on the butt cheeks. And I can't, it's got headphones on. And you caress it and you squeeze it together.
0: Uh-huh.
3: And it. It vibrates a little bit.
0: Did your mom let you have this when you were growing up?
3: Absolutely not.
0: You too ladylike for that? Too debutante?
3: Absolutely. We don't. First of all, girls don't do that. Girls fluff.
0: Okay.
3: Or according to my daughter, they flower. Girls don't fart. And you specifically don't talk about it.
0: Yep.
3: Ever.
0: Yeah, I'm going to buy one. I'll buy one for the office, $30. And, but yeah, it apparently dances when you press its head while bouncing and tooting. I love this.
3: So do you make it toot itself?
0: I don't know.
3: Or do you push a button and it toots? Or all of the above?
0: I don't know. I'm not a butt face expert here.
3: I feel like you should be.
0: I'm not an expert on it. I'll report back when we get one. All right.
4: Joey and Nancy got all the
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3: Britney Spears was, and y'all, she still might be here in East Tennessee. She discovered Dollywood for the first time yesterday. I've got all that tea and more coming up next.
4: Joey and Nancy.
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Britney Spears was in East Tennessee yesterday and discovered Dollywood for the first time. She said, I never knew that this place existed. She brought her grown kids, they're 20 and 21, for a little family outing. She posted a picture in front of the Dollywood sign.

0: They've done it again.
1: Where did those cheese come from?
2: Relax. They're from Ingles.
3: Yeah! Called her out. Shaylin and Taylor said Stella's song Badly is damn near identical to their song Watch This. They posted Stella's song right next to theirs, and it really does sound eerily similar. And it's not just the music this time. They said they're talking about vocal melody, phrasing, and cadence being essentially identical. And they both said, look, at some point, it stops feeling like a coincidence. Yeah. A woman was recently arrested in Milwaukee for impersonating a substitute teacher. She apparently scouted out the school for like a week, then walked right in the office, signed in, and headed to her class. A real teacher got her all set up, but as soon as that teacher left, all hell broke loose. The fake teacher organized the students by race and gender, then made sexual jokes, bragged about having felonies, said she could care less about going back to jail, then asked if any students had a vape or weed because the class was boring. She promptly got arrested, and they were like, why did you do it? She goes, well, I hate kids, and I was bored.
4: I heard she got through the entire class.
3: Yes, she did.
4: The students didn't leave. It wasn't until the class was over that they turned her in. I also read that she was a former student.
3: She was a former student, and it was purely coincidental that she was actually allowed to like go in. They were 8 teachers short and 1 sub did not show up.
4: Oh.
3: So that's how she got in. She signed in on the substitute teaching form and headed straight to class. Yes, she got through an entire class.
4: I have a feeling their policy is going to change. Maybe they'll get better at screening, you know?
3: I mean, IDs, please. I'm Nancy. That's your hot tea.
5: And now you know the rumor and a lot of mystery. Joey and Nancy sip a hot tea.
6: Volume continuing to build on the interstate, but it is still fairly light for this time of day. You do still have fog around the area. Some of those patches very dense. Watch out for a wreck in Anderson County on Charles Severs Boulevard in front of Sonic, just west of I-75, beginning to slow on John Sevier Highway at the Industrial Park.
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6: Sherry Bigler, Pete Michaels Traffic.
8: We are keeping the sunshine around, but afternoon highs will be a touch warmer, climbing into the low to mid 80s and a little bit more humid. In the WVLT First Alert Weather Center, I'm meteorologist Sydney Sullivan.
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4: Good Thursday morning from the WVLT Newsroom. I'm Will Puckett. This morning, rangers in the Great Smoky Mountains National Park are searching for a missing man. The park says 24-year-old Sahil Jalani was last seen at the Riverstone Campground in Townsend Monday night. They say his car was found at the Abram Falls Trailhead Wednesday. Jalani is 5'9", 140 pounds, has black hair and brown eyes. If you see him or know anything that could help, contact the park. Well, 1 week after her botched execution, Krista Gayle Pike is alive, awake, and angry. That's according to her attorneys. Pike received two lethal doses of pentobarbital last Wednesday. She was sentenced to death for her role in the gruesome 1995 murder of Colleen Slemmer. Her attorneys are sharing they believe she was brain dead as of Monday night, and they were preparing to take her off of life support the next day. Then they say she woke up Tuesday morning. Her attorneys say she has a long road to recovery. Well, a judge ruling yesterday the Department of Correction needs to hold on to a long list of things from the execution attempt. That includes IV lines, medical waste, drugs, and pictures of the chamber from last Wednesday night. All of this in case it becomes evidence in a future court case. The state says they're already working to preserve that evidence. Now Pike's attorneys are also asking Governor Bill Lee to commute Pike's sentence from death to life in prison without the possibility of parole. From the WVLT Newsroom, I'm Will Puckett with three things you need to know.
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6: Volume continuing to build. Some fog around the area slowing you down here and there. And Anderson County seeing its share of problems. They're working a wreck on Charles Severs Boulevard in front of Sonic, just west of I-75. And we're getting reports now of a wreck in Anderson County, 75 northbound at mile marker 126 on the Clinch River Bridge. Heads up through those areas.
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9: Fall forecast.
10: Today you will notice a bit more humidity starting to work into the forecast even as early as this morning, and that will continue to build throughout the afternoon as those highs climb into the low to mid 80s. Now we are keeping the sunshine around through the very end of the work week before we start to build in those rain chances this weekend. In the WVLT First Alert Weather Center, I'm meteorologist Sydney Sullivan.
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1: All right, the Zach Clown Band. Zach Clown Band back in the building. Hey, you, Nancy. She's got a kazoo. We're kazooing our way to free Zach Brown Band tickets tonight, the Food City Center Thompson Bowling Arena. If you got nothing going on tonight, you could win. We're going to have Nancy play a Zach Brown Band song via kazoo. And the first person to call 489-1077 and correctly guess what the song is wins. All right, you ready?
2: I'm ready.
1: Good. Nice ending. I like that. All right. 489-1077. First person to guess the Zach Brown Band song gets tickets to go tonight.

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1: Now I try to give out Zach Brown Band tickets. One more pair tonight. He and the band are going to be at Food City Center at Thompson Bowling Arena. We're playing the Zach Clown Band. Nancy's kazoo is ready. First person to identify what song she's playing on kazoo wins the tickets. Go on, now let's hear it again. I like how you run out of power at the end.
2: I ran out of breath.
1: Wivick, what's the song?
3: Whatever it is.
2: Whatever it is wrong. I'm sorry. Try again.
1: WIVK, what song is Nancy playing on kazoo?
4: Chicken Fried.
1: It's not Chicken Fried.
2: Nope.
1: Nope. Let's get that out of the way. Moving on to Kenneth. Ken, what's the song?
5: Is She Walking Away?
1: No, that's not either.
2: Ooh, I'm good.
5: All right, thank you.
1: Yeah, you are. Very good.
2: Good morning. What song am I playing?
4: Is it Toes?
1: No, Toes was the other day.
2: Yep.
4: Oh, all right. Okay, I didn't hear it.
1: No, it's okay. We're trying to give out Zach Brown Band tickets. Nancy played the kazoo of a ZBB song. What song is it?
3: Goodbye, Inner Half.
1: I don't know what you said, but that's not the answer.
2: Correct.
1: Okay. We'll try again, okay? Moving on. WIVK, what song is that?
4: Was it As She's Walking Away?
1: No, that's not it.
2: Nope.
1: Mm-hmm. Try again. WIVK, what song was Nancy playing?
3: Nadate.
1: Sorry, say that one more time.
3: Nadate.
1: Yeah, that's it.
2: Good job.
1: That East awesome. Tennessee snuck through.
2: That's Nadate. Right.
1: Nadate. Hey, man. Nadate. Yeah, you got tickets. You go to see Zach Brown Band tonight.
3: Awesome. Thank you.
1: What's your name?
3: David Hutzel.
1: Way to go, David. Way to hustle your way to free tickets to Food City Center.
2: That's right.
3: Thank you.
2: Hang on.
0: Joey and Nancy.
6: Hey, what's up? It's Mac. I just want to say thank you for listening to WIVK online or on the stream, on the app, wherever you are. Thank you for cranking us up. And as a nice thank you, we got a chance for you to go see Low Cash. They're going to be playing The Shed down in Maryville. 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

0: Langley. 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I was humbled this week at home. Always nice.
1: Okay.
0: Nobody did it on purpose. I did it to myself. So I feel like I get on my wife's case a lot just for, you know, hey, can you help me pick this stuff up? Or it's laundry.
1: Well, you guys have, you've had a longstanding issue with your dining room table that it's been like a catch-all for everything.
0: And for both of us, we don't use the dining room a lot, and it's a big open table. And, you know, so I'm constantly feeling anxious about stuff, right? I get the clutter overwhelms me and it weighs me down. So I come home. She's home for fall break, obviously. The kids are home. And she is killing it cleaning on Monday and Tuesday. At least, Nancy, she's on a ladder. When I walked in,
1: Dang. Cleaning
0: like the cabinets and doing all this stuff, she goes, Joey, I did this.
1: So she's not only cleaning, she's organizing.
0: And I love it. I love it. I said, you keep going. You don't even talk to me today. You do whatever you want to do.
1: Let me make you dinner, honey.
0: Yeah. How can I support this process? All right? Because, you know, that's my love language. Let's, you know, organize. So then she comes to me later in the day and she goes, very nice. She goes, I've done this. She goes, you have doom piles laying around the house.
1: What's a doom pile?
0: That is her way of saying that it's a funny way of saying, Joey, you have things piled up all over the place that you've piled up.
1: Oh.
0: She goes, you've got one on the kitchen table. You've got one in the hallway outside the bedroom. You've got one on the bathtub in the bathroom. And there are all these little buckets or piles of things that I've made to then go through. And I'm talking for months now.
1: Oh, no.
0: And so,
1: because you are the one that is constantly like, I'm doing this.
0: Right.
1: And constantly. You have doom piles in our office.
0: You stop it right now.
1: I'm just saying.
0: I can't fight this battle on two fronts.
1: Mm.
0: So, no, she was being very nice. So I said, oh, man. I instantly felt bad for all the times that I was like, I wish, you know, I could get help with this or this or that. So I like to publicly apologize because there's only one mess in the house, and it is mine right now.
1: Have you done anything about it this week?
0: I made new piles. You know, I brought it all together. This is how my brain works. I wonder if anybody listens like this. I get all my stuff that I've got to go through, and I bring it all together. And then I sit in the floor with it, and I go through it, and I kind of reorganize. I've got a trash pile.
1: Okay.
0: That felt real good.
1: Oh, I love trash piles.
0: And then I brought this, like, plastic, you know, one of those Target drawer deals that you get. So I filled up drawers that were organized. So I'm getting there. It was a good feeling, but I was humbled by that because I'm like, I'm the one who constantly feels like, you know, my stuff's together and it ain't.
1: Well, your wife is a lot nicer than I am because with my husband, when his piles get to me, I put all of his mail where he eats dinner. So he has to go through it. And I put all of his clean laundry on his pillows.
0: So he can't ignore it?
1: No. Normally he just puts it in the floor and deals with it later, but I put it right back on top of his pillow every day.
0: Yeah, please don't give my wife that tip. I don't need that in my life.
1: You're welcome, Josta.
0: We're going to come right back. We're playing Lucky 7, 7:30. If you want to play, get ready to call.
2: Should be getting close to clearing up this wreck in Anderson County on Charles Severs Boulevard in front of the Sonic, just west of I-75, and heading out to 1 on 75 northbound at mile marker 126 on the Clinch River Bridge. Interstate volume is continuing to build, and we're seeing more company now in and around the active school zones.
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2: Sherry Bigler, Pete Michaels Traffic.
4: We are keeping the sunshine around, but afternoon highs will be a touch warmer, climbing into the low to mid 80s and a little bit more humid. In the WVLT First Alert Weather Center, I'm meteorologist Sydney Sullivan.
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2: Good morning from the WVLT Newsroom. On this Thursday, I'm Will Puckett. Tennessee farmers can hopefully save a little bit of money on fuel the rest of October. Governor Lee is allowing them to use red dye diesel on the road. Dye diesel is chemically the same as regular diesel, but it's intended to be used only on farms and isn't taxed, and it's dyed red so it can be identified. We're hearing reactions from East Tennessee farmers saying it'll help. Others say it's too little too late. Farmers are only authorized to use dyed diesel on the roads through the end of the month. Well, right now, Amazon is offering U.S. Prime members 20 cents off a gallon of gas. The discount is available Fridays through January at BP and Amoco stations. Amazon says the offer uses BP's Earnify app. It includes a 5-cent baseline and a 5-cent extra discount for Prime members. The additional 10 cents off is only available on Fridays at participating gas stations. And the U.S. Bureau of Labor Statistics saying the average for a pound of ground beef is around $7, almost a dollar more than this time last year. One Knoxville butcher shop, Simpson's Meats, says business is busy even as some of the most popular cuts get more expensive. The shop points to the nation's shrinking cattle herd as a major driver of those higher prices. They say climbing diesel prices are also increasing their expenses and shrinking profit margins. From the WVLT Newsroom, I'm Will Puckett with 3 things you need to know.
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5: Volume building quickly now. 40 westbound into town. 640 westbound from Western Avenue over to I-40. Still working a wreck in Anderson County. 75 northbound at mile marker 126 on the Clinch River Bridge. Now we've got one reported. 75 southbound at mile marker 127. Got a help truck assisting someone. 40 westbound just west of 640 on the west end.
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8: Fall forecast.
9: Well, we are kicking off our Thursday with a little bit of patchy fog and a touch warmer than the last couple of days, but still fall-like conditions sticking around. Now, as we move into the afternoon, those afternoon highs will be a touch warmer, primarily sitting in the upper 70s, lower 80s, and this is going to come with a lot of sunshine. In the WVLT First Alert Weather Center, I'm meteorologist Sydney Sullivan.
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5: Good morning, Dalton.
6: What up?
5: He's like, great, I'm caller one, fab.
4: Oh, no, you're fine, Dalton. You could be smart and win today. You just got to be the person to answer question 7, and you only get 3 seconds per question. We start with number one. Let's go.
5: Dalton, ZBB is playing at Food City Center tonight. What does ZBB stand for? Or who?
6: The Zac Brown Band.
4: Look at you. Got it. We're on to question 2. What bug is associated with Halloween due to its webs and spooky places?
6: Spiders.
5: Question 3. In the song Toes, where are Zac Brown's toes?
6: In the sand.
5: That's his hindquarters.
4: You know, it, you know what?
6: Yeah,
4: no, hang on a second. No, hold on a second. I'm going to give him credit because technically the radio edit says toes in the sand.
5: Oh.
4: Mm-hmm. Toes in the water, toes in the sand. Because you can't be nasty on the radio.
5: So we're going to say. Okay, we'll take it.
4: We'll
5: good
4: give
5: job,
4: it to you. Live another day. Moving on to question 4. Jack and Ginny are the male and female terms for what animal?
6: Jack and Ginny. Not sure, thanks.
4: Oh, man.
5: Sorry. Bye, Dalton.
4: We tried, didn't we? All right, moving on.
5: Good morning, Hannah.
7: Morning.
4: Hannah, you're contestant 2. We're on question 4. Jack and Ginny are the male and female terms for what animal?
7: A donkey.
5: Question 5. What southern state is the Zac Brown Band from?
7: Alabama? Georgia? I don't know.
4: Wow. What do you think?
5: Well, I think it came within 3 seconds. It's Georgia. Good job.
4: People
5: good
4: are just
5: going
4: to start throwing out 5 answers at once trying to get it done. All right, moving on to question 6. Yeah. What male vocal range is pitched between tenor and bass?
5: Yeah, same over here.
4: All right, moving on. Randy's in Loudon. Randy, what male vocal range is pitched between tenor and bass?
8: Baritone.
4: That's it.
5: Question 7 for the win. In which country was the Rosetta Stone discovered?
8: Oh, Lord.
4: Well, kind of.
5: Sort
4: of. Let my people go.
5: Bye, Randy.
4: Moving on. Emma, good morning. We're on question 7 on Lucky 7. Get this right, you win.
5: In which country was the Rosetta Stone discovered?
7: Egypt.
5: Yeah, good girl.
4: Congratulations, you got hooked up. $50 to go to Pharmacy Restaurant.
7: Aww. We need to go tell mom.
4: Yeah, you do. Let's call her live on the radio.
5: Let's
4: way to go, guys.
5: It.
4: I will play Lucky 7 tomorrow at 7:30. If you want a freebie answer, listen to the Max Show today at 4:35 right here.
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0: They've done it again.
1: Where did those cheese come from?
2: Relax. 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
3: Personal banking information with all of his coworkers.
4: Ooh.
3: So what happened is this guy worked at a tech company, and he thought it'd be a good idea to connect his bank account to his AI, like his, you know, whatever it is, ChatGPT or whatever like that.
4: Right.
3: He did not know, according to him, that his personal could be connected to his work. And ooh. So the AI chatbot on its own posted on his company's Slack channel not only his banking balances, but a detailed financial description of a home gym he was building.
4: Oh, no.
3: So he said to get back at the bot, he basically said, like, why did you do that? And it was like, my bad. I'll delete it now.
4: That is so weird.
3: Exactly.
0: Who?
3: Sorry, time to move on to the next story.
4: Okay.
3: Who let the bots out? This is why you shouldn't trust AI if you're going to go hiking and you need to navigate a route. A 16-year-old was trying to go on a hike, Crown Mountain outside of Vancouver, and the route took him toward a gully. He eventually got off the regular hiking route and ended up on a steep rock climbing terrain. Now, he was alone.
4: Oh, no.
3: He is an indoor climber but never done, like, outdoor climbing. He ended up on a route called the Widowmaker, a mountain peak. He was stranded on a cliff, and he had to call for help.
4: Oh, my goodness. Wait, why in the world would you ask AI? They're going to take you the shortest distance.
3: Maybe that was it. My bigger question is, why did you keep going?
4: Yeah.
3: Unless you just didn't know you were off the route. The rescuers located it, and they had to lower themselves from a helicopter to get him off the mountain. Rescuers are warning hikers not to blindly trust routes created by AI and to use established hiking and mapping resources.
4: Yeah, for sure.
3: Instead. All right, who let the bots out? One more story. Police are not happy after they were searching for a venomous snake, a guy reported. He said he saw what's called a gaboon viper. Never heard of this before.
4: That's scary.
3: One of the world's largest venomous snakes. And I think he posted a photo or shared it appearing to be in, like, his backyard tree.
4: Okay.
3: So police show up. They warn everybody. Parents are keeping their kids inside. You know, neighborhood kids?
4: Yeah.
3: They look and look and look, and they can't find it. It never existed. He created it with AI.
4: Please tell me he got arrested.
3: Yeah. Being investigated as a false report.
4: Since when did the police come out and search for snakes? Isn't that animal control's deal?
3: That's a good question.
4: Just saying.
3: Mm-hmm.
4: Mm-mm. No, thank you, ma'am.
3: That's
4: thank
3: who
4: God it was AI.
3: No kidding. But they say they're looking at the photo and they're like, a tree branch is going through the snake's body. I don't think that's possible.
4: Huh.
3: You know how, like, y'all have, like, six fingers on a photo? All right, who let the bots out? We'll bring it back again soon.
5: Still working Anderson County Rex, 75 northbound at mile marker 126 on the Clinch River Bridge, and 75 southbound at mile marker 127. Some very heavy, dense fog scattered around the area here and there. Continuing to build on the interstate, westbound through and out of downtown, and lining up on 640 westbound past Western Avenue.
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5: Sherry Bigler, Pete Michaels Traffic.
7: We are keeping the sunshine around, but afternoon highs will be a touch warmer, climbing into the low to mid 80s and a little bit more humid. In the WVLT First Alert Weather Center, I'm meteorologist Sydney Sullivan.
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4: Good morning from the WVLT Newsroom. I'm Will Puckett. Tennessee fire officials are urging everyone to be extra careful as wildfire season gets underway. Starting on the 15th, you must have a free burn permit before you burn leaves, natural debris, or do any prescribed burning. Permits are free and you can get them online. Burning without one is a misdemeanor. State officials say more than 90% are caused by people, often from debris burns that get out of control. Well, it's only October, but officials are warning you of an early start to the flu season. The latest CDC data shows flu activity is increasing, even though it remains low nationally. One doctor saying a new mutation has emerged in one of the three flu strains the vaccine protects against, which impacts people under 25 the most. Doctors say folks can get a standard flu shot. Those over 65 can get a high-dose vaccine. And new this season is the mRNA vaccine approved for people over 50. Pharmacies say October is the best time to get a shot. And Remote Area Medical or RAM will be in Morristown today to provide free telehealth services. A telehealth truck will be at the Hamblin County Central Services from 9 to 3. And tomorrow, RAM will be at Care Cuts in Knoxville along Clinton Highway from 10 to 2. Both of the trucks will be providing medical services only. That means no vision or dental care this time. It is completely free. You don't need an ID nor insurance. RAM operates on a first-come, first-served basis. From the WVLT Newsroom, I'm Will Puckett with three things you need to know.
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6: Join the club.
7: Still working Anderson County Rex, 75 northbound at mile marker 126 on the Clinch River Bridge, and 75 southbound at mile marker 127. Some very heavy, dense fog scattered around the area here and there. Continuing to build on the interstate, westbound through and out of downtown, and lining up on 640 westbound past Western Avenue.
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2: Fall forecast.
10: Today you will notice a bit more humidity starting to work into the forecast even as early as this morning, and that will continue to build throughout the afternoon as those highs climb into the low to mid 80s. Now we are keeping the sunshine around through the very end of the work week before we start to build in those rain chances this weekend. In the WVLT First Alert Weather Center, I'm meteorologist Sydney Sullivan.
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1: I need to know if anybody out there either has one of these or has access to one of these. It's one of the human airbags. Have you ever seen those?
0: Oh, the one if you fall down, it inflates.
1: Yes.
0: And protects
1: that. I need that because my son, Ben, who's 13, broke his foot last night.
0: What?
1: Yep.
0: Hey,
1: yep.
0: Hold on. He broke his wrist 6 months ago.
1: He broke his wrist on spring break, okay. And he broke his foot on fall break.
0: Okay. And he was impaled last year on a deck with a piece of wood.
1: Yes.
0: Not to confuse with your other son who had a motorcycle accident.
1: And broke his wrist as well.
0: So there's been a lot going on. How's he break his foot?
1: He was at one of the trampoline parks. I don't want to name one because it's not their fault.
0: It don't matter.
1: But they were playing basketball.
0: Oh, I don't want to hear
1: and
0: that.
1: A little child went running through, wasn't playing the game with them, but went running through. And Ben, to not fall on said child, landed on the hard part.
0: Oh, man, I don't want it. Yeah.
1: And he broke his fifth metatarsal bone.
0: That's a good one, too.
1: Yep. And I picked him up, and it literally looked like the kid had a golf ball on the side of his foot.
0: This has happened to other parents, for sure.
1: Oh, yeah.
0: So you,
1: So we gear up. He calls me. I go pick him up.
0: Are
1: you
0: mad?
1: No. I mean,
0: I guess you can't
1: be. I'm the one that dropped him off there, so I go pick him up. We go to the KOC walk-in clinic, the one over there off of Fort Sanders Boulevard. And we walk in, and I was like, I just showed him his foot. And they took him right back. And then the doctor comes in. She goes, it's broken. And I start laughing. And she looks at me, and she was like, I'm trying to understand how this is funny. And I'm like, it's not funny. But, like, this kid literally needs bubble wrap. Like, we just literally got cleared from his wrist doctor a month ago. And now we're going to go back to the same doctor next week for his foot. Like, at this point, I need to put that doctor on our Christmas list. Dr. Sears at KOC.
0: Wow.
1: Uh-huh. So then I did what any other normal, good-hearted mom with a kid with a broken foot would do. I sent him to the beach this morning.
0: With who?
1: Joey's face!
0: I mean...
1: So, right about 2 hours before this happened, he got invited on a last-minute trip with one of his friends, Roman, who we take on vacation all the time. And I was like, let me think about this. Like, let me get some stuff in the works. He is with Roman when he breaks his foot. Roman goes to the doctor with us, and I go to drop Roman off at his house, and his parents are like, can he still go to the beach? And I was like... Yeah, sure. Why not?
0: I mean, seriously, like, what's the issue with this? You got a boot?
1: Oh, he's a boot and crutches.
0: Then he's
1: knee-high boot. But Roman's dad was like, it's okay. I'll just carry him. We were in a golf cart, too.
0: Yeah.
1: So
0: I'm not judging you for that.
1: Oh,
0: I would still go. Like,
1: good.
0: If we were going to Disney World, you know, and I broke something, as long as I could kind of be I would get one of those beat carts.
1: Yeah.
0: Why not? Man, this would be fun for him.
1: She did ask me yesterday, she goes, wait, can he swim? I go, I guess, just take the boot off. He can go swim. I'm like, whatever. Somebody just carry him down to the ocean. It'll be fine.
0: No, they got wheelchairs for sand. You ever seen them? They got the big old giant wheels.
1: Huge wheels.
0: Yeah. Mm-hmm.
1: Yeah.
0: Oh, that'd be fun. No, he'll have fun with it. And now when he gets go to the Walmarts and the Krogers and the Ingles and all those stores, mm-hmm. he can get on the little mobile
1: that
0: cart.
1: That is a horrible idea.
0: No, I know it is. Terrible. I'm sorry.
1: Uh-huh.
0: I'll take it back.
1: Yeah, because he drove one of those at the Kroger and ran into a case of wine and broke every bottle. Mm-hmm.
0: All right. I forget.
1: Yep.
0: He's clumsy.
1: Yeah. We don't need anything else that can get Ben hurt. He does a good job on his own.
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1: Britney Spears discovered Dollywood yesterday and said it was adorable. I've got all that tea and more coming up next.
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0: Spears was in East Tennessee yesterday and discovered Dollywood for the first time. She said, I never knew that this place existed. She brought her grown kids, they're 20 and 21, for a little family outing. She posted a picture in front of the Dollywood sign, the big one right as you walk into the park. She had a mask on, which I could totally see, and her caption was, wow, I didn't know this place existed. So incredibly cool and exciting, but it's extremely hot and my skirt is too big for me. Family outings, Dollywood is absolutely adorable. First of all, it's East Tennessee. It was not hot. It was like 80. She should have been here like 2 months ago.
1: Yeah, no kidding.
0: And nobody noticed that your skirt was too big, but it's all good. She also posted sort of a video from the Tilt-A-Whirl, I think it was.
1: The Scrambler. Right.
0: Yep. I hate to say this, but I'm like, are you trying to make up for lost time and bring your boys to a theme park?
1: Why not?
0: Could be.
1: Trying to connect with them at Dollywood over some cinnamon bread.
0: Now that you could absolutely
1: brings people together.
0: Hot tea. Still Lefty is being accused once again of ripping off a song from another artist, but this time the artists themselves actually called her out. Shaylin and Tayla said Stella's song Badly is damn near identical to their song Watch This. They posted Stella's song right next to theirs, and it really does sound eerily similar. And it's not just the music this time. They said they're talking about vocal melody, phrasing, and cadence being essentially identical. And they both said, look, at some point, it stops feeling like a coincidence. Yeah. A woman was recently arrested in Milwaukee for impersonating a substitute teacher. She apparently scouted out the school for like a week, then walked right in the office, signed in, and headed to her class. Our real teacher got her all set up, but as soon as that teacher left, all hell broke loose. The fake teacher organized the students by race and gender, then made sexual jokes, bragged about having felonies, said she could care less about going back to jail, then asked if any students had a vape or weed because the class was boring. She promptly got arrested. And they were like, why did you do it? She goes, well, I hate kids and I was bored.
1: I heard she got through the entire class.
0: Yes, she did.
1: The students didn't leave. It wasn't until the class was over that they turned her in. I also read that she was a former student.
0: She was a former student, and it was purely coincidental that she was actually allowed to like go in. They were 8 teachers short and 1 sub did not show up.
1: Oh.
0: So that's how she got in. She signed in on the substitute teaching form and headed straight to class. Yes, she got through an entire class.
1: I have a feeling their policy is going to change. Maybe they'll get better at screening.

0: the interstate volume is already improving in and around the downtown area. They are still busy with an Anderson County wreck on 75 southbound at mile marker 127. You've got about a mile to a mile and a half backup through there. Still some fog scattered around the area, mainly around the waterways and lower lying areas.
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0: Sherry Bigler, Pete Michaels Traffic.
2: We are keeping the sunshine around, but afternoon highs will be a touch warmer, climbing into the low to mid-80s and a little bit more humid. In the WVLT First Alert Weather Center, I'm meteorologist Sydney Sullivan.
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1: Lindsay's on group therapy. Got a weird one this morning.
4: Okay, my boyfriend likes to walk around the house naked.
2: Okay.
4: That doesn't sound bad. I know. He wears clothes everywhere else, but at home, he's naked. I don't care what he's doing. He's naked. He's unloading the fridge. He's loading the dishwasher. Jeez. He's cooking. It's getting a little old seeing everything all the time.
2: You're a grumpy old woman. I'm just kidding.
1: You want your husband naked all the time?
2: Well, my husband will at least wear boxers in the house, but hell yeah, I'd love it if he was naked all the time. Yes. He's hot. Have you met my husband?
4: But there are certain things you just don't want to be seeing. I mean, it sounds good. I know. I would have said the same thing, but seeing somebody naked 24/7, it needs to be room for mystery.
2: Tell me he's not cooking bacon naked.
4: He's cooking naked.
2: Oh, that just
1: wait.
2: Bacon pops.
1: Why?
4: He's always been this way. His mama said he's been this way since he was 7. He's always been this way. But you know, you got to leave a little bit of room for mystery. Like I said.
2: I don't know that I agree with that 100%, but I mean, to each his own. Have you talked to him about it?
4: I have talked to him about it. I've asked him to put on a robe, put on a t-shirt, put on some shorts, anything. Hey, put on some socks.
1: So Lindsay's on the phone and is tired of her boyfriend walking around naked all the time. All right, what do you want people to answer for you?
4: I just want to know if I'm crazy for me wanting him to put clothes on.
1: All right, what do you do if you're in this situation? The number is 489-1077. It's group therapy. We'll come right back.
5: You've still got about a mile to a mile and a half back up where they're working this wreck in Anderson County, 75 southbound at mile marker 127. And you are slowing 40 westbound past West Hills. Still lining up on Edgemore Road. You got some heavy volume now on Middlebrook Pike through Amherst and Chapman Highway northbound across the Henley Street Bridge.
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18: Fall forecast.
19: Well, we are kicking off our Thursday with a little bit of patchy fog and a touch warmer than the last couple of days, but still fall-like conditions sticking around. Now, as we move into the afternoon, those afternoon highs will be a touch warmer, primarily sitting in the upper 70s, lower 80s, and this is going to come with a lot of sunshine. In the WVLT First Alert Weather Center, I'm meteorologist Sydney Sullivan.
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4: 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She said, I'm with Lindsay. 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
3: Letna said, girl, you crazy. 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Philip said, I wish my wife would do that sometimes. Wow. But then on the app, Bailey said, he needs some clothes on. I don't get it. Should I read John's?
4: No.
3: Okay.
4: No. John's nasty. Jason messaged. He said, no kids, no guests. His own house. Let the man live.
3: That's what I'm saying. Hang on. I gotta fan myself. I'm over here. I'm sweating just a little bit.
4: You got them vapors?
3: Amanda said, she's right. Part of what makes nudity exciting is that you're not seeing it while somebody vacuums.
4: That's the vacuum. Oh, my God.
3: I would be doing lunges down the hallway. Woo!
4: We're supposed to help.
3: I don't think
2: what
3: I
2: do y'all have for me?
4: If it bothers you, then maybe just casually.

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It's pumpkin season. It's really been a blessing to me to get to have this experience on the farm and to get to work with Ingalls, because Ingalls has provided us as farmers an opportunity to work with our family that we otherwise wouldn't have.

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YBK, if you got something going on right now, you better get it done, because in about 6 minutes, we're going to be calling out a name. 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Like Zach John King, get to drinking and come back 2 songs from now on with it. Now-

0: We got two names this morning, Ashley Murphy and Mary Carell. Ashley Murphy, Mary Carell, call us back. 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
16: Fall forecast.
17: Today you will notice a bit more humidity starting to work into the forecast even as early as this morning, and that will continue to build throughout the afternoon as those highs climb into the low to mid 80s. Now we are keeping the sunshine around through the very end of the work week before we start to build in those rain chances this weekend. In the WVLT First Alert Weather Center, I'm meteorologist Sydney Sullivan.
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Look at that. We did not get any of our 10K shopping spree callers to call back and qualify. Man, it's like a double chance Thursday. All right, I'll do it again. Two names at 11, and then two, and then four. 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

0: 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I get the vibe that if you're in Key West, if you just hang out long enough, you'll see Kenny Chesney ride by on a bicycle or something.
1: I feel like that's true. Yeah.
0: I mean, he makes it look that way. It's Carry On, Kenny, on WIBK.

0: with Joey and Nancy on WIVK.
1: Lord, where do I even start today? I don't even know. How about the fact your 13-year-old broke another bone in his body, and it's his foot, and you're sending him to the beach the day you found out it got broken?
2: I sent him to the beach. He went last night.
1: I'd probably do the same thing.
2: I gave him some Advil and gave him a pillow to elevate. They gave him some ice on the way there, and like, look, dude, we're good.
1: Could be
2: water
1: worse.
2: Therapy. That's what we're going to call it.
1: Okay.
2: Until aqua therapy.
1: He breaks his toe on a rock. And I'm sorry. I shouldn't have said that out loud. I don't
2: Maybe
1: want
2: he'll
1: that
2: just go in the pool.
1: Yeah.
2: It'll be fine.
1: What a mom. What a mom.
2: I'm a gooder, too.
1: What did you learn this morning?
2: That you are a total hypocrite. You always, like, tell your wife and your kids, we got to clean up, we got to clean up, we got to clean up. So your wife, on fall break, decides to clean up the house and organize, and you have what she calls, quote, doom piles all over the house, in the bathtub or on the bathtub, kitchen table. And, like, Joey, you cannot go and tell them to do all the things and then your piles are just hanging out there, Mr. ADHD.
1: It was, well, that's why they exist. It was a bit of a humbling experience. So, I had to, we say, tuck tail and run.
2: Yep.
1: So, yeah, that's what I've been doing this week, trying not to look like a terrible person. If you missed the show, boy, you got to go back. It started with us talking about what I think is a receding hairline and then texting Nancy's husband. Oh, I can post that now.
2: You need to post
1: texting
2: it.
1: Texting him for tweezer recommendations.
2: Mm-hmm, he sent you one, too.
1: Yeah, he did. So, you got to start from the very beginning. The Joey Nancy podcast has all of it. And it's a real easy listen. Tomorrow on the show, Voice of the Vols, Mike Keith is coming in. We do something called 1 Minute with Mike Keith. We spin a wheel and give him a challenge. And we've done everything from he has to answer whatever question we ask him. To
2: I loved the movie trailer that
1: movie
2: he
1: trailer,
2: did.
1: Mike. Mm-hmm. We'll see where the wheel lands tomorrow morning. We got another shot at Lucky 7 at 7:30. And then, of course, all things 90s country starting about 8:30.
2: That's right. 8:45, we test Joey's knowledge. We give him 1 second clips of country songs. He's got to name those within just a few seconds. We'll see how many he can do.
1: All right. Friday morning.
0: Joey and Nancy.
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I just want to say thank you for listening to WIBK online or on the stream, on the app, wherever you are. Thank you for cranking us up. And as a nice thank you, we got a chance for you to go see Low Cash. 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

0: 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I just want to say thank you for listening to WIBK online or on the stream, on the app, wherever you are. Thank you for cranking us up. And as a nice thank you, we got a chance for you to go see Low Cash. They're going to be playing The Shed down in Maryville. 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

0: 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We're letting her out of the cage. Where are you headed, Nance?
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0: 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Well, this story makes me feel like a big old slug. I saw it on ABC News. Canadian athlete Donna Jean Wilde, she's 61 years old. She broke her own world record. How did she do it? She planked for more than 5 hours, giving her the title of longest female abdominal plank holder in the world. 5 hours. I can barely do like 2 minutes.
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2: Hey, it's Nancy live on Wivick from South College on their Parkside Drive campus. 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They are out here until 1 p.m. today. And you can go and get information in fields like nursing and pharmacy, business, education, criminal justice. And if you're like, but I don't know what I want to do, I just know that I want to go back to school, well, come out because they've got live demonstrations. They're going to be inducing anesthesia, mixing up medications in the compounding lab. They've got physical and occupational therapy and low vision simulation experiences. So this is going to be really cool. They've also got food trucks, so join them for lunch. And I heard from a little birdie that they're going to have ice cream coming out pretty soon. And they're going to be doing giveaways. So come on out today. Like I said, we're here until 1 p.m. Or you can go online at south.edu to learn all about their programs and their professional paths. It's Nancy live on Wivick.
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16: Fall forecast.
17: We are keeping the sunshine around, but afternoon highs will be a touch warmer, climbing into the low to mid 80s and a little bit more humid. In the WVLT First Alert Weather Center, I'm meteorologist Sydney Sullivan.
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It's 107.7 WIVK. I think we got another day of warmer temps, and then by the weekend, rain rolls in, and those temperatures are going to start falling.

0: 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I'm Heather Harrington. This afternoon, Mac is going to be back in the studio, and he's going to have your chance to see that band right there that was just playing Low Cash at the Shed in Merrillville. The show is tomorrow at 7:30. 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
2: Hey, it's Nancy live on Wivick from South College on their Parkside Drive campus. Look, if you are looking to really further your education, you need to come out here. They are out here until 1 p.m. today. And you can go and get information in fields like nursing and pharmacy, business, education, criminal justice. And if you're like, but I don't know what I want to do, I just know that I want to go back to school, well, come out because they've got live demonstrations. They're going to be inducing anesthesia, mixing up medications in the compounding lab. They've got physical and occupational therapy and low vision simulation experiences. So this is going to be really cool. They've also got food trucks, so join them for lunch. And I heard from a little birdie that they're going to have ice cream coming out pretty soon. And they're going to be doing giveaways. So come on out today. Like I said, we're here until 1 p.m. Or you can go online at south.edu to learn all about their programs and their professional paths. It's Nancy live on Wivick.
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3: Fall forecast.
4: Well, we're continuing to bring in a lot of sunshine throughout our Thursday and Friday with afternoon highs in the low to mid 80s. Now, moving into the weekend, all eyes are on Isaias as it continues to bring in a bit more rainfall and quite a bit of wind throughout our Saturday and especially moving into Saturday night. In the WVLT for SLRT Weather Center, I'm meteorologist Sydney Sullivan.
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Were you at Dollywood yesterday? Did you see the celeb that was incognito there? I'll tell you all about that coming up. Here's Luke Combs.

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3: I actually had another title for this record. It was the title of a song that actually didn't end up making this record. But when I got done with Silver Sands Marina, I went up to New Hampshire and just hung out at Silver Sands Marina. We took a couple of video cameras and my photographer, Alistair, and we just let ourselves seep into that place. And we took a picture of the Silver Sands Marina sign at sunset. It was this blue sky. And when I saw the image, I went, wow, I think that is my title for the record.

0: Always playing today's best country. 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One of the staples of my adolescence was pop star Britney Spears. Okay, I was a big Britney Spears fan, and I found out yesterday she was at Dollywood with her boys. How incredible. She said, "I didn't know this place existed. So incredibly cool and exciting, but it's extremely hot and my skirt is too big for me." I thought that was funny. She said, "Family outings, Dollywood is absolutely adorable." She even took a video of the fall leaves because, you know, they're all decorated for Harvest Fest right now, and she felt like me on the scrambler. My kids always make me do the scrambler, and I'm always regretting it afterwards, but so fun. And how about that? If you were at Dollywood yesterday and saw Britney Spears, I'd love to hear that story.
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2: Hey, it's Nancy from the Morning Show live at South College on their Parkside Drive campus. They're having a huge graduate fair. I'm here with President Neil Heatherly. Good morning.
3: Good morning, Nancy. We're so glad that you're here today with us.
2: Y'all have booths. You've got food trucks. You had a helicopter that just landed.
3: Absolutely. We've got so many undergraduate students from not just South College, but from colleges all across the region that are here today so that we can highlight our exciting graduate degree programs and opportunities at South College.
2: Which are?
3: Absolutely. We have nurse anesthesia, graduate nursing, and we have competency-based education that Dr. Patrick can tell you about as well later. So we're excited to feature all these programs today.
2: This is so great. We're going to be out here until 12:30. They're going to be out here until 1. Come out here, talk to all the professionals, talk to the professors.
3: Come have lunch on us and learn about all these programs. 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
13: Fall forecast.
14: We are keeping the sunshine around, but afternoon highs will be a touch warmer, climbing into the low to mid 80s and a little bit more humid. In the WVLT First Alert Weather Center, I'm meteorologist Sydney Sullivan.
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Don't worry, you have not missed anything yet. 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
1: And so is Tasha Colquitt. Cassandra Harrell, Tasha Colquitt, call me back. Let's check in with Nancy.
2: Hey, it's Nancy from the Morning Show live on WIVK from South College's Parkside campus, where they're having a big old career fair today. And I'm here with Dr. Michael Patrick. You are president of the Competency-Based Education Programs, kind of better known as CBE. And that's for people kind of like us that have full-time jobs. They can't really sacrifice the time from their job and their family to come here and learn. So exactly what is that?
3: You're exactly right. It really is for that kind of that adult learner who, you know, maybe the mom who's dropping off kids to soccer practice or going to football games. And CBE allows students to operate within a 6-month subscription term, and they're able to complete as many courses as they can master, right? And there's no due date, so it really is about their time and their schedule. We don't have tests or exams in our programs. Experienced, whether professionals, whether it's in nursing, business, and education, who are looking to advance that career and that next step. And I think competency-based education offers them, to me, the perfect pathway to do just that.
2: Yeah, you can do your homework on the sidelines while your kids are playing. I'm Nancy, live on Wivick from South College on Parkside Drive.
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20: Fall forecast.
21: Well, after a very foggy start, we'll gradually work in a bit more sunshine with afternoon highs climbing into the low to mid 80s. We continue to build in the heat and humidity as we close out the work week out ahead of Isaias that will bring us rain and some wind as we move into the weekend. In the WVLT First Alert Weather Center, I'm meteorologist Sydney Sullivan.
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0: 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Going to be rocking the Food City Center tonight. Along with Grace Potter, here's the Zach Brown Band.
1: I got my toes in the water, toes in the sand. Not a worry in a world of cold beer in my hand. Life is good today.

0: 107.7 WIVK. I'm Heather Harrington. It's lunch hour. That means it's time for some food news. Maine resident Sarah Whitty has broken not one, but two records for growing the largest zucchini. She breaks the record in the U.S. and in North America. Now, her whopper of a zucchini, which is a giant marrow variety, weighed in at 170 pounds. Last year, she almost had the record at 168 pounds, but her zucchini had split, and so it was disqualified. So she just came back the next year with an even bigger one. How about that? I love a good comeback food news story. We've got to check in with Nancy out and about on location again.
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2: Hey, it's Nancy live from South College on Parkside Drive. We are here for their career fair, basically, where they've got free lunch for everybody. They had a helicopter land, and I'm here with the president, Neil. Hi, Neil.
3: Hi, Nancy.
2: Something just happened to me. I walked inside and walked down a hallway looking for a different room, and I literally jumped out of my skin. Because there is an operating room with a dummy in there, and I guess I just didn't expect it, but you guys are like all in here.
3: Oh, absolutely. Sorry to scare you, but that's our high fidelity nurse anesthesia mannequin. We have a wonderful nurse anesthesia program. In fact, we'll be offering live demonstrations momentarily about how you can induce anesthesia on that mannequin with our faculty and wonderful students.
2: It was really cool. I did not go in because I didn't know if it was like a sterile environment, but I looked in because I had to do a double take, and I was like, this is really cool. So if you guys want to learn all about education and nursing and physical therapy and all of their great programs, come out here and see us. We're here till 1. I'm Nancy, live on with it.
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17: Fall forecast.
18: We are keeping the sunshine around, but afternoon highs will be a touch warmer, climbing into the low to mid 80s and a little bit more humid. In the WVLT First Alert Weather Center, I'm meteorologist Sydney Sullivan.
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2: He's a ranch hand in a pinch, man. 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Cause she's a gold digger with a quick trigger. 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Now he's a double wide on the county line. Still

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It's 107.7 WIVK. I'm going to get you ready for the big Zach Brown show tonight at the Food City Center. Grace Potter opening up for him. It's going to be fun. I'll tell you about that

0: always play at today's best country. It's 107.7 WIVK. You know, one of the coolest things we have done all year is collabing with one of the hottest breweries in town. You know Zool, they're oh so cool. We came up with our own beers. Like the Sports Animal has a lager. Yeah, sports lager, duh. That makes total sense. And we have an American Pale Ale. Now, my husband, he's usually an IPA drinker. He is loving the Wivik APA. So you can get it at Total Wine and you can get it at both of their locations. But I was sitting here thinking, if you're going to go down to Zach Brown Band tonight, why not swing by the old city first and have you a couple of Wivics and then get ready for the show at the Food City Center? I think that'd be a great idea.
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5: Fall forecast.
6: Well, we are continuing to bring in a lot of sunshine throughout our Thursday and Friday with afternoon highs in the low to mid 80s. Now, moving into the weekend, all eyes are on Isaias as it continues to bring in a bit more rainfall and quite a bit of wind throughout our Saturday and especially moving into Saturday night. In the WVLT for SLR Weather Center, I'm meteorologist Sydney Sullivan.
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0: Fall for us means pumpkins. It's pumpkin season. It's really been a blessing to me to get to have this experience on the farm and to get to work with Ingalls, because Ingalls has provided us as farmers an opportunity to work with our family that we otherwise wouldn't have.
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Remember, it's a double play Thursday for our 10K shopping spree. Be listening for two names just after 2 o'clock. Rich Bailey's coming in the studio next.

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107.7 WIBK. Can you believe it? 22 days away until Halloween in East Tennessee. Looking for the best place to buy candy? You might check out Sam's Club or Costco. They've got those big bags over there for about $23. Also, they've got a clearance sale on candy on Amazon right now. Just when

That's Brad Paisley on the Frog Station. 107.7 WIVK, and he didn't have to be. Rich Bailey in with you on this Thursday afternoon. Thank you so much for listening. Hey, how long has it been since you've been up to Dollywood? They've got their Harvey's Boo Bash going on right now, also the Great Pumpkin Luminites, and they've also got the Night Flight Expedition ride that's open, and we've got a chance for you to win a family four-pack of tickets. 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That's going to take you to our music advisory panel. 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
2: 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Thank you for cranking us up. And it's a nice thank you. We got a chance for you to go see Low Cash. They're going to be playing The Shed down in Maryville. 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
18: Fall forecast.
19: We are keeping the sunshine around, but afternoon highs will be a touch warmer, climbing into the low to mid 80s and a little bit more humid. In the WVLT First Alert Weather Center, I'm meteorologist Sydney Sullivan.
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rooster seat, knowing that he couldn't have the toy till his nuggets were gone. A green traffic light turned straight to red. I hit my brakes and mumbled under my breath. His fries went a-flying and his orange drink covered his lap.

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Well, I just received a box from Stella Lefty. Inside had a camo hat, and on the front it said Lefty, and it said, "Thank you for helping take this song to number one." Here she is.

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We've got something really cool for you just in time for football season. 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

0: 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I just want to say thank you for listening to WIBK online or on the stream, on the app, wherever you are. Thank you for cranking us up. And as a nice thank you, we got a chance for you to go see Low Cash. They're going to be playing The Shed down in Maryville. 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
11: Fall forecast.
12: Well, after a very foggy start, we'll gradually work in a bit more sunshine with afternoon highs climbing into the low to mid 80s. We continue to build in the heat and humidity as we close out the work week out ahead of East Sias that will bring us rain and some wind as we move into the weekend. In the WVLT First Alert Weather Center, I'm meteorologist Sydney Sullivan.
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107.7 WIBK. Congratulations to Luke Combs picking up 3 CMA nominations this year. The tough category for him is going to be Entertainer of the Year because he's going to have to go up against Ella Langley. Here's his

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This past Saturday, Gwen Stefani celebrated her 57th birthday, and Blake Shelton surprised her with a thoughtful gift, a nice bouquet of flowers, and a jewelry box. Inside the jewelry box had a nice gold chain, and at the end of the chain, it had the number 11 to signify the number of years they've been together.

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3: 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I mean, if you're a creative person, you don't ever finish your record. You just kind of surrender to it and at some point have to turn it in. That's been the case for me my whole creative life. So it's never really done until you have to, you know, the last moment you have to turn it in. But for this record, I mean, I had a couple of songs that didn't make the record that I thought was going to make this record. I heard at the very last minute, I heard Remember Me That Way, and I heard a song called Shot Glass that made me rethink the whole DNA of Silver Sands Marina.

0: East Tennessee's number one for today's best country, 107.7 WIVK. That's the brand new one from Kenny Chesney for you this afternoon from his Silver Sands Marina album. It's called Remember Me That Way. Who's ready to get qualified to get their share of $10,000? Let's do it.
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0: Okay, today is Second Chance Thursday, so we're going to be calling out two names to get you qualified for our 10K shopping spree. This hour, we are looking for Pia Tilford and Jason Tong. Pia Tilford and Jason Tong, you're now on the clock. Both of you have 10 minutes and 7 seconds to call us back at 865-489-1077. Once again, the number is 865-489-1077. Pia Tilford, Jason Tong, we're looking for you.
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3: Fall forecast.
4: We are keeping the sunshine around, but afternoon highs will be a touch warmer, climbing into the low to mid 80s and a little bit more humid. In the WVLT First Alert Weather Center, I'm meteorologist Sydney Sullivan.
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107.7 WIVK. Well, he retired from the rodeo to pursue his music career, and boy, we're sure glad he did. He still visits the rodeo from time to time, though. Here's Cody Johnson on WIVK.

0: That's Jordan Davis on the Frog Station, 107.7 WIBK. Turn this truck around. And very soon you could be seeing more of Jordan Davis, not only out on tour, but also on TV. Several months ago, he and his buddy Thomas Rhett made a cameo appearance on the Netflix series Ransom Canyon. He really, really enjoyed that, and don't be surprised if he doesn't do it again. By the way, if you want to see that episode of Ransom Canyon, it's Season 2, Episode 7.
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0: 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Thank you for cranking us up. And it's a nice thank you. We got a chance for you to go see Low Cash. They're going to be playing The Shed down in Maryville. 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
3: Fall forecast.
4: Well, we are continuing to bring in a lot of sunshine throughout our Thursday and Friday with afternoon highs in the low to mid 80s. Now, moving into the weekend, all eyes are on Isaias as it continues to bring in a bit more rainfall and quite a bit of wind throughout our Saturday and especially moving into Saturday night. In the WVLT for SLRT Weather Center, I'm meteorologist Sydney Sullivan.
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At a recent concert, Tucker Wetmore was interacting with the audience, and one of the fans out there asked him if he is dating Ella Langley. He looked down at the guy and said, "Hey, next question." I would have said, "Who told you that?" By the way, that's the title of Tucker's new song.

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WIBK. We call it a double up Thursday. We're going to draw two names. See if we can get two people qualified to win this $10,000 shopping spree. We're going to do that in about 1 hour. Just after 4 o'clock. It's right here. It's WIBK.

0: WIBK. It's Mac. I got to get this out of my head because on my way in here today, I saw something that I cannot stop thinking about. I'm coming in, so I get off 275 onto 40, right there near Alcoa Highway, and there's a pickup truck, like an older pickup truck in front of me, way down in the back. And as I get up next to, I realize in the back of the guy's truck is what I could only assume was a dead cow, like a full-on adult cow, just laying in the back of his truck. And I passed him. I kept going, but I've been thinking about this for the last hour and a half. And I go, where's he taking it? Where's he going?
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0: Hey, what's up? It's Mac. I just want to say thank you for listening to WIBK online or on the stream, on the app, wherever you are. Thank you for cranking us up. And as a nice thank you, we got a chance for you to go see Low Cash. They're going to be playing The Shed down in Maryville. 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
0: Hey, what's up? It's Mac. I just want to say thank you for listening to WIBK online or on the stream, on the app, wherever you are. Thank you for cranking us up. And as a nice thank you, we got a chance for you to go see Low Cash. They're going to be playing The Shed down in Maryville. 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
0: Hey, what's up? It's Mac. I just want to say thank you for listening to WIVK online or on the stream, on the app, wherever you are. Thank you for cranking us up. And as a nice thank you, we got a chance for you to go see Low Cash. They're going to be playing The Shed down in Maryville. 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
13: Fall forecast.
14: Here's your first alert to one more warm day on Friday, followed by bands of rain and wind on Saturday. High wind warnings are in effect for the Smoky Mountains. From the WVLT First Alert Weather Center, I'm Chief Meteorologist Spencer Denton.
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0: buddy. Dale, where are you at? Dale, you're where?
1: Calling from Fork Ridge, Tennessee.
0: Where is Fork Ridge, Tennessee? Where's that?
1: And that's, you know where Millsboro, Kentucky is?
0: Of course.
1: It is right up Packing Creek. Used to be a mines up there. We're right up there.
0: Wow.
1: Right there, dead end. Right.
0: Well, that's a long way away.
1: Oh, it is a good way. We look pleased every day.
0: Yeah, I appreciate you, brother. Thank you, man.
1: Thank you, brother.

It's WIBK. Did you see that Morgan Wallen? Well, he was kind of teasing a little bit on social that he's going to be featured in the new Grand Theft Auto 6 video game, which comes out next month. But he's going to be a radio DJ in the game. It goes by MW. You can actually drive around and listen to Morgan Wallen's radio show.

K, April 30th. Riley Green at Food City Center. He's bringing Randy Houser, Jake Worthington with him. It's going to be a big old night of country music. If you haven't got your tickets yet, man, get to WIBK.com. They are on sale. Joe Nichols on with it.

0: 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Hello.
1: Are you doing the shopping spree thing yet?
0: Not yet. I know.
1: Okay. Thank you.
0: We will, though, soon. Coming up at, about 30 minutes away? Just after 4 o'clock, we're going to announce not one, but two names. If you call us back in 10 minutes, 7 seconds, we'll get you qualified to win the $10,000 shopping spree, plus you get the gas card. If you are not in the drawing yet, the easiest way to do this, if you want to get in so we can pull your name out, just text the word SHOP to 865-489-1077. That's where we're going to pick the names from. We'll do that again at 410. All right, it's WIBK. Update on traffic. Let's check in with Sherry Bickler. Good afternoon, Sherry.
2: Just heading out. You're already bumper to bumper. 40 westbound out of town. 40 eastbound past Cedar Bluff. Eastbound from the 4075 split back up to Lovell Road. And still working this wreck in Loudoun County. 75 southbound near the Tennessee River Bridge. We've also got a gas line break. Washington Pike at North Mall Road. The Knoxville Ice Bears are back with the exhibition Roaring and White game tomorrow at 7:30. Ice Bears hockey. Come for the fun. Stay for the hockey. Sherry Bigler, Pete Michaels Traffic.
0: Hey, what's up? It's Mac. I just want to say thank you for listening to WIBK online or on the stream, on the app, wherever you are. Thank you for cranking us up. And as a nice thank you, we got a chance for you to go see Low Cash. They're going to be playing The Shed down in Maryville. 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
0: Hey, what's up? It's Mac. 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Thank you for cranking us up. And as a nice thank you, we got a chance for you to go see Low Cash. 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
2: Fall forecast.
3: Look for increasing clouds tonight with lows in the upper 50s. A mix of sun and clouds on Friday with highs around 80. Bands of heavy rain and wind will move in ahead of the tropical system on Saturday. That will linger into Saturday night. Wind gusts up to 35 or 40 miles per hour here in the valley, but as high as 60 or 70 miles per hour in the Smokies. From the WVLT First Alert Weather Center, I'm Chief Meteorologist Spencer Denton.
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6: You're still dealing with heavy volume on the interstate to the west of town, all the usual places, and still lining up from an earlier wreck on 75 southbound near the Tennessee River Bridge in Loudoun County. You're continuing to line up both directions on the 129 bypass in Alcoa, as well as Edgemoor Road, northbound Broadway through Fountain City into Hall's Crossroads, and Emory Road at I-75.
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4: Fall forecast.
5: Here's your first alert to one more warm day on Friday, followed by bands of rain and wind on Saturday. High wind warnings are in effect for the Smoky Mountains. From the WVLT First Alert Weather Center, I'm Chief Meteorologist Spencer Denton.
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1: WIBK, we'll try again tomorrow, 9 a.m. tomorrow morning. Joey and Nancy will pull out another name. We can't get you qualified. 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It's Finders Keepers, WIBK.

WIBK with Ella. It's Mac. We're going to talk to Joey Tack coming up in just a minute. If you play Lucky 7 in the morning, we're going to get you an answer to one of those Lucky 7 questions from Joey. We'll do that next, too. Right after Chris Young, it's WIBK.

0: It's WIBK, Chris Young, it's Mac. Hi, everybody, Joey Tack with us. Lucky 7 tomorrow morning. Joey got an answer for us for one of those questions too, right, Friday?
1: Man, one more day of Lucky 7. We're playing tomorrow at 7:30. You can win $50 to eat at Pharmacy Restaurant.
0: All right.
1: Answer question 7. You're the winner. Here is a free answer. It is Magnolia. Think Chip and Joanna Gaines. Magnolia.
0: Oh,
1: all right, you want to win? We'll talk to you tomorrow morning.
0: All right, 7:30. Thanks, man.
1: Thanks, Mac.
0: Chin update 2. Traffic, Sherry Bigler, what's going on?
2: Your heaviest interstate volume right now is going to be 40 westbound out of town, 40 eastbound past Pellissippi and Cedar Bluff, westbound past Pellissippi and Level Road, eastbound and northbound through the 40-75 split out of Loudoun County, and on 75 south through Loudoun County due to an earlier wreck near the Tennessee River Bridge.
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0: 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And as a nice thank you, we got a chance for you to go see Low Cash. 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
2: Fall forecast.
3: Here's your first alert to bands of heavy rain and wind Saturday into Saturday night thanks to the leftover tropical system moving through parts of West Tennessee. Some areas could see gusts up to 35 or 40 here in the valley, but gusts could reach 50 to 70 miles per hour in the Smoky Mountains where we have high wind warnings. From the WVLT First Alert Weather Center, I'm Chief Meteorologist Spencer Denton.
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0: Hey, it's Joey and Nancy. 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

WIVK Tennessee and Arkansas. This weekend, we'll have it for you Saturday. Mike Keith on the call, always does a great job. Right here, 4:15 Saturday. 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

It's WIVK. I was thinking to myself, I saw the Britney Spears video yesterday. She was hanging out in Dollywood, and I mean, like you, I wouldn't have recognized her, right?

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2: I almost edit myself to a fault because I've been up there on that stage and I've seen a lot of faces in front of me. And so I think about, okay, what am I going to say to everyone this time around? You know, how is it going to affect them? How are they going to digest this music? And I constantly think about that when I'm in the studio or in the process of making a record.

0: 107.7 WIBK from Kenny. It's Remember Me That Way. It's Mac. I mentioned Britney Spears at Dollywood yesterday. Gail, our good friend here, she's in Gatlinburg. What's up, Gail?
1: Hey, Mac.
0: Now, Gail, the rumor is, have you seen Britney Spears from Gatlinburg at all?
1: No.
0: No. She's supposed to be in town, I guess, today.
1: I have no idea. I haven't been out of the house.
0: Everybody's talking about her running around Gatlinburg. Now, you worked, where was it, the Sky Bridge? Is that where you worked?
1: Yeah.
0: At one point?
1: Worked there for 3 years.
0: Yeah.
1: So I got on disability.
0: I'm guessing you probably saw a lot of celebrities up there, right?
1: Some basketball player.
0: You don't remember who it was?
1: No. Very tall.
0: Of course.
1: I forgot who it was. Dang it. I had Blake Shelton went up there.
0: Yeah.
1: But I was off that night.
0: Blake and Gwen used to go up there all the time. Well, Gail, I'm glad you're feeling better. It's good to hear from you, all
1: right? Yeah, I'm starting to feel a little bit better now.
0: You take it easy. Have a good night.
1: All right, bye.
0: Keep on the lookout.
2: 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During the game, Joey and Nancy will tell you the winning song. 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
4: You are still lining up 40 westbound out of town. Otherwise, just some slowdowns here and there until you get on out to Fellowship and Level Road. You're slowing westbound there and then eastbound past Watt Road. Still working with the gas line brake, Washington Pike near North Mall Road. And you're lining up now on Alcoa Highway southbound through the construction at John Sevier. The Knoxville Ice Bears are back with the exhibition Orange and White game tomorrow at 7:30. Ice Bears Hockey. Come for the fun, stay for the hockey. Sherry Bigler, Pete Michaels Traffic.
0: Hey, what's up? It's Mac. I just want to say thank you for listening to WIBK online or on the stream, on the app, wherever you are. Thank you for cranking us up. And as a nice thank you, we got a chance for you to go see Low Cash. They're going to be playing The Shed down in Maryville. 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
1: 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We're going to give you a share of $10,000, let you run around Foothills Mall, spend it any way you want, our 10K shopping spree. Four more chances to be qualified to right here tomorrow on the

WIBK with John Morgan. I was having this conversation with some of my buddies today. We were talking about how it's like basketball season already. Like, we got to get my son signed up for basketball. We got like a week left before it. He'll miss the sign up. Plus, Tennessee basketball, man, just around the corner, too. It's just like 100 degrees yesterday, what? It's WIBK. Mm-hmm.

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0: 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And to win this $10,000 shopping spree, too. Let's get you an update on traffic. A couple of accidents to tell you about. Sherry Bigler's keeping an eye on it for us, too. What's going on, Sherry?
1: They're still working with us right now on 275 northbound north of high school. They very quickly got those vehicles out of those lanes of traffic. They're over on the right-hand shoulder, all lanes open. Still a big backup. Still working a wreck on John Sevier Highway at Twin Creek Road and a gas line break, Washington Pike at North Mall Road. And still heavy interstate volume.
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I just want to say thank you for listening to WIBK online or on the stream, on the app, wherever you are. Thank you for cranking us up. And as a nice thank you, we got a chance for you to go see Low Cash. 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
2: Fall forecast.
3: Look for increasing clouds tonight with lows in the upper 50s. A mix of sun and clouds on Friday with highs around 80. Bands of heavy rain and wind will move in ahead of the tropical system on Saturday. That will linger into Saturday night. Wind gusts up to 35 or 40 miles per hour here in the valley, but as high as 60 or 70 miles per hour in the Smokies. From the WVLT First Alert Weather Center, I'm Chief Meteorologist Spencer Denton.
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0: Heck yeah.
1: So we are celebrating tonight.
0: That's awesome. Have a good time with the show, guys.
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18: Fall forecast.
19: Here's your first alert to one more warm day on Friday, followed by bands of rain and wind on Saturday. High wind warnings are in effect for the Smoky Mountains. From the WVLT First Alert Weather Center, I'm Chief Meteorologist Spencer Denton.
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0: WIBK. Don't miss out, man. Some free tickets to Dollywood. We've got some for you, too. Just go to WIBK.com. 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It's WIBK.
1: He's a ranch hand in a pinch, man. Hotter than the red on the cattle brand. Because she's a gold digger with a quick trigger. A cast iron skillet swinging lid flipper. Now he's a double wide on the county line.

WIBK. They're saying this this hurricane is Isaias. Isaias. I don't know how you say it, but anyway, Category 2. It's going to bring a lot of rain. Sounds like to us this weekend. Mostly Saturday, though.

0: It's WIBK. What's up?
1: Hey, Matt.
0: Oh, man. Is this Pearl?
1: Of course.
0: Pearl, what's up?
1: I got a question for
0: you. Sure. What's going on?
1: What time is the concert tonight?
0: I think 7, but I don't think Zach Brown Band is going to go on until like probably 9-ish, I would guess. But
1: because I'm going to head down towards Thompson Bowling Arena, hopefully make some dinero.
0: Some Ubering around tonight. Pearl, you be careful, all right?
1: All right, darling, you have a blessed one.
0: Yeah, show starts at 7 o'clock, Zach Brown Band. I think there's still a few seats available, too, if you don't have plans, man. You can head down to Thompson Bowling Arena, Food City Center tonight. Hey, what's up? It's Mac. I just want to say thank you for listening to WIBK online or on the stream, on the app, wherever you are. Thank you for cranking us up. And as a nice thank you, we got a chance for you to go see Low Cash. They're going to be playing The Shed down in Maryville. 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
0: 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Thank you for cranking us up. And as a nice thank you, we got a chance for you to go see Low Cash. They're going to be playing The Shed down in Maryville. 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

0: 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Thank you for cranking us up. And as a nice thank you, we got a chance for you to go see Low Cash. They're going to be playing The Shed down in Maryville. 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
3: Fall forecast.
4: Here's your first alert to bands of heavy rain and wind Saturday into Saturday night thanks to the leftover tropical system moving through parts of West Tennessee. Some areas could see gusts up to 35 or 40 here in the valley, but gusts could reach 50 to 70 miles per hour in the Smoky Mountains where we have high wind warnings. From the WVLT First Alert Weather Center, I'm Chief Meteorologist Spencer Denton.
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It's pumpkin season. It's really been a blessing to me to get to have this experience on the farm and to get to work with Ingalls, because Ingalls has provided us as farmers an opportunity to work with our family that we otherwise wouldn't have.

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0: Wetzel and Ella Langley. That one's called Jaded, and Co talking a little about writing that one.
1: I was heading to Nashville to finish up what was to be the night champion. I hit up Ella about a week before. I said, hey, I'm going to be in town. You want to get together and write? And she was like, yeah. So we got together with Jordan Smith and Ernest. We went to Jordan's place over in Nashville. And Ella and Ern had already kind of been working on this song, I think, probably to a year prior to us getting in the room together. And y'all know they kept humming it and kept going back to it. I said, we got to finish that. And so we got on it. It didn't take us very long to get it whooped. And yeah, it turned out to be a really cool tune.
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16: 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Thank you for cranking us up. And as a nice thank you, we got a chance for you to go see Low Cash. They're going to be playing The Shed down in Maryville. 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

0: Katie from Joplin. I would like to hear some Chris Young.
1: Chris Young. All right.
0: All right. Thank you.
1: Here's I Didn't Come Here to Leave.
2: Sitting at home, staring at the wall, didn't cut

Originally from Lubbock, Texas, Hudson Westbrook has been making quite a name for himself over the last couple years in country music. Here he is with Painted You Pretty.

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2: Eric Church's big-hearted Hurricane Helene project is finally becoming reality. Families have started moving into Blue Haven, the community his Chief Cares Foundation built for survivors who lost everything. The first 12 families are in, with 26 more on the way. Eric says it's not just about giving people a home. It's about helping them rebuild enough to lift someone else up. One new resident said, "I prayed for a shack, and God gave me a mansion." Shania Twain is dropping new music Friday, an extended edition of Little Miss Twain with 6 brand new songs. She's also narrating her 2011 memoir, From This Moment On, now available, saying revisiting her story feels personal, like she's telling it directly to you. And Garth Brooks just added 2 Kansas City dates to his 2026 Blame It All on My Roots Arena Tour. November 6th and 7th at T-Mobile Center. Tickets go on sale October 16th at noon Central. All seats priced at $155. Garth says playing KC on a Chiefs home game weekend makes it a full-on party. That's your Country Nights Live news update. I'm Bev Rainey.
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0: 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Thank you for cranking us up. And as a nice thank you, we got a chance for you to go see Low Cash. 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

0: 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Thank you for cranking us up. And as a nice thank you, we got a chance for you to go see Low Cash. They're going to be playing The Shed down in Maryville. 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

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Here he is with Ella Langley and Don't Mind If I Do.

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